0: Look at the boys in 2026. Recent single, Rough and Twisting. Wouldn't be anybody else sounding like, could it really? Ah, those boys can knock out some great tunes over the years. Rolling Stones, Rough and Twisting.
1: Dave Chambers, online anytime.

What a great sound. The band formed back in 1968 in Canterbury. Playing alongside people like The Soft Machine and Kevin Ayers and similar artists. That's Caravan. Still touring, still doing live gigs, absolutely. By Hastings and the boys. In fact, they came out with one of the greatest titles for an album ever. One of my favourite albums, actually. And that album is called For Girls Who Grow Plump in the Night. From which that track is taken. Quick time check, it's around 10 minutes after the hour with Caravan and Hoedown.

back to 1971 with Rod Argent, of course, and Russ Ballard, one or two other people in there. Great, great sound. It was on the charts for 12 weeks back in 1971, and a classic rock track, Hold Your Head Up.

band from Los Angeles, which if I was cool, I would say band from LA. So that's a band from Los Angeles. Little Feet. You don't hear much of Little Feet these days, but that's a track called Two Trains as we're heading around 20 past the hour.

Massive hit for the guy that wrote it back in 1969, John Fogerty, Creedence Clearwater. Rolling. Could you hear that one again as we head towards half past the hour? And from a great American rock singer to one of our finest singers of all time in the rock scene.

0: next time with bands like Spencer Davis, Blind Faith, along with Colin Blunstone, two of our greatest, really unsung heroes as singers, wonderful singers. But we play them here on Rock Renaissance.
1: 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Stay tuned.

Second track of the show today from Bowie, of course, that's Speed of Life from the album Low. Collaborate with Brian Eno, I do believe. Into the final half hour of the show.

and one or two others. Okay, Wilco Johnson, no less, and not to feel good. I'll tell you what, let's have another one. Two in a row from Dr. Feelgood. 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
1: 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He's a rocker. He was surely a rocker. 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
1: Rock Renaissance, right here, right now.
2: Normally play out in a track by John Evangelis, but it's going to be different this week. It's this one. Yes, and it goes on for the full 8.5 minutes. Thanks for tuning in. I'll be back same time, same place next week and throughout the week with my other shows. Stick with A1 Radio. Why not? It makes good sense. In the meantime, let's still be careful out there. You look after yourselves and look after each other. And until I see you next time, have a good one. Enjoy this. Bye for now.

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On the website you can check out the schedule to find out when your favourite presenters are going to be on. You can check out the latest news about us. 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

0: Jersey Connection. Love don't come easy. Hello, how you doing? This is the Classic Funk and Soul Flashback Show with myself, Gavin Schofield, and I'm with you all the way till 8 p.m. I hope you all doing okay today. It's been a little bit of mixed weather, hasn't it, in most places today. It was quite hot this morning where I'm broadcasting from in Daventry, and then tonight, well, this evening, around about 5 o'clock, oh, did it go a little bit cold, but I'm in my nice warm studio broadcasting to you today, nice and live. I have got that requester open, and big hello to everyone in the chat room. We've got Paul Plastic Duck there. I can see we got Matt there. Good evening, Matt, and somewhere the Ian's around there as well. And yes, what we're doing? Well, we're doing all our usual stuff, playing the best of classic funk and soul tunes, and we will have our slowdown zones, and they will happen for you at 6:30, 5 o'clock, and 5:30. Sorry, I'll start again. 6:30, 7 o'clock, and 7:30. Get it right, won't you? Right, okay then. And just after the 7 o'clock slowdown zone, we will have a flashback to the day where we're going to today's date, the 1st of October, but back in 1976. Let's get on with what we do best, shall we? And we're going to play some Johnny Bristol next.
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0: Johnny Bristol there, Hang On In There Baby. And don't forget, you can put your own request in www.a1radio.co.uk. 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

0: Gladys Knight and the Pips and Midnight Train to Georgia. That's one I normally throw in now and again on the slowdown zone, but it was going through my head today and I thought I'd throw that in now. Right, okay, we're jumping into the requester. Hello, Kitty. I hope you're doing well. And she's asked for a bit of David Ruffin, Statue of a Fall, coming next.
1: 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You choose it, we play it. A1 Radio.

0: especially for Kitty. Statue of a Fool by David Ruffin, of course, the brother of Jimmy Ruffin. Right, okay then, we're going to liven things up a little bit. We've gone a little bit mellow, haven't we? But we're going to liven things up with a little bit of Get Down On It coming up next.
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0: Calling the gang, of course.

0: love a bit of calling the gang. Get down on it. Okay, we're going to go to our official chill out bit now. Our slow down zone. And we're going to kick it all off with a bit of Teddy Pendergrass. And after the slow down zone, we're jumping back into the requester.
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0: Just love that tune. Tribute from the Pasadenas. Right, okay, then we're jumping into the requester. This is for Trev, and he's requested Let's Go Together by Change coming up next.
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0: the late great Al Jarreau there, and Love Is Waiting. Don't forget, we've got our Slowdown Zone, our second one of today's show, coming up at the top of the hour. And straight after that, we will have a flashback to the day where we're going to today's date, the 1st of October. Yes, it is the 1st of October today, and we're going back to 1976. Wow, 1st of October already. Well, I'll tell you what, it's getting dark already, so it's not too early to have a little disco, is there?
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0: KC and the Sunshine Band, Boogie Shoes.

0: We kicked off that disco section with Boogie Shoes from KC and the Sunshine Band. And the Hustle from Van McCoy. And we finished it off with Soul Improvations. Also from Van McCoy Part 2. Okay, it's time for our second slowdown zone of today's show. And when we come back from the slowdown zone, we will have our flashback to the day. We're going to kick this slowdown zone off with a tune that's been chosen by Matt. The Stylistics, and I'm Stone in Love with You.
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0: still. The Commodores there, and still finishing off our second slowdown zone of today's show.
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0: It certainly is, and it's time for our flashback to the day now.
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4: Oh, you are awful, but I like you.

Yes, it's our flashback to the day now, where we're going to today's date, the 1st of October, but back in 1976. Now, this first band was formed in Detroit, Michigan in 1954. At number 32, this is the sound of the Spinners, or the Detroit Spinners, and Rubber Band Man.

and as they were known in the UK, and the Spinners in the rest of the country, or the rest of the world, should I say. They're only known as the Detroit Spinners in this country because there was another group called the Spinners at the time. There they are, number 32. Right, this next group was formed by Tony Wilson and Errol Brown, and of course it's Hot Chocolate, and number 30, and Heaven is the Backseat of My Cadillac.

number 30 on our chart. Hot Chocolate, Heaven Is the Backseat of My Cadillac. Right, this next artist was given the name the Godfather of Soul. At number 25, this is James Brown. Get up off of that thing. Ow! Oh! Woo! Shut up!

number 25 on our chart with Get Up Off of That Thing. Right, this next group was a vocal quartet. At number 19, or should I say number 21, sorry, this is the Sound of the Shy Lights. And You Don't Have to Go.

And number 19, oh sorry, number 21 on our chart, and you don't have to go. Right, this next group was made up of two groups. The Percussions and the Monarchs. And later on, they just changed their name and stayed together as the Stylistics. And here they are with 16 bars at number 15.

16 bars from the Stylistics, number 15 on our chart. Right, this next group found fame after appearing on Opportunity Knocks. At number 2, this is The Real Thing and Can't Get By Without You.

0: Can't get by without you from The Real Thing. Yes, and they were at number two on the 1st of October back in 1976. I hope you enjoyed that little flashback to the day. We're having another one for you next week. In the meantime, should I say, it's time for our last slowdown zone of today's show. And we're going to kick it all off with Eddie Holdman and Hey There, Lonely Girl.
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0: nearly forgot to turn the microphone on then. One Nation Under a Groove, and I bet he was funking around and dancing around in his living room to that one, and why not? Okay, then we're jumping into the last one in the requester that I can see at the moment. It's Kitty again, and I'll tell you what, Kitty, we love your requests here, so thank you very much for this one as well. Oh Girl from the Shy Lights coming up next.
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0: I knew we could fit that in somewhere for you, Kitty. Have you ever seen such a Oh Girl from the Shy Lights. Okay, I think it's about time we went down the Northern Soul Clubs, don't you?
1: 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Keep the faith.
0: Kenny Gamble and the Ramones. Joke's on you. Romeo, should I say?

0: since I found my baby. Finishing off our little Northern Soul set. I'll tell you what, let's go to the disco next, shall we?
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0: Kicking it all off with the emotions and the best of my love.

emotions and the best of my love to Donna Summer. Thanks for listening today. Don't forget, George is with you at the top of the hour with Memory Lane. I'll be back with you tomorrow from 4pm till 6pm for the sound of the 60s, 70s and 80s. And you can catch me at 6pm on Saturday for the sound of the 60s, 70s, 80s Saturday Live.

Whatever you're doing over the weekend, which is just ahead of us, make sure you have a good one. And don't forget to listen to George at the top of the hour.

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6: It's 8 p.m. in the UK on Saturday, September the 26th, 2026. So that has a nice symmetry to it, doesn't it? 26/09/26. Well, if you've enjoyed the last 2 hours in the company of Gavin Schofield with his Sounds of the 60s, 70s and 80s show, you'd better stay tuned for what's coming next. It's a different theme tune tonight because we're cramming in 30 songs from the 60s, 70s and 80s into just 2 hours. 30 years, 3 decades, and none of these records have ever been in the same chart together until tonight.

Yes, it's another one of our occasional 60s to 80s virtual chart shows, and we're starting with Surf City from Jan and Dean. In the chart this day in 1963 at number 30.

Two girls for every boy, eh? I like that. Surf City from Jan and Dean from 1963. Spending the seventh of a 10-week run on the chart, this song had already peaked for 2 weeks at number 26, but this week it was running down the chart, four places to number 30. So how exactly does this 60s to 80s virtual chart malarkey work then? How does it work? Well, each single is put in its exact chart position from September the 26th on the year of its original release. We bung them all together and we form a chart that takes in every year in the 60s, 70s and 80s. So we've dispensed with 1963, and you're never going to be more than two songs away from a year from your favourite decade. And if you like all the decades, the 60s, 70s and the 80s, well, you'll be well chuffed tonight. Just to prove it, this is Derek and the Dominoes from 1972. Spending the 8th of 11 weeks on the chart, it had peaked for 2 weeks at number 7, but now down to 29. Right after this, we'll be playing a song from the 1980s, and then we'll be back to the 60s.

0: from 1972, number 29 on the chart on this day, the 26th of September. That's Layla, Derek and the Dominoes.
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And so we move to Genesis from 1981. The sixth of an 8-week run on the chart, it had already peaked for 1 week at number 9. But now it was down to number 28 in September.

Abacab from Genesis, from 1981. Number 28 this week on the chart. Now, this is a pre-recorded show, so unfortunately I won't be managing to make space for all the different features that we normally have on the show, like the Saturday song, the 8 to 10 chart quiz, and of course same title, different song. But not to worry, they will all be back next week. It's just that we've got to somehow crowbar in 30 songs from three different decades into the next 2 hours. And that Layla song that we played, although it was only on for 2 minutes and 43 seconds, there are some versions of that song that are actually 7, 8 or even 9 minutes long. But we hadn't actually got time to play those, so we had to play an edited copy. So I'm sorry if that disappointed you. Derek and the Dominoes and Layla from 1972. Back to the 60s then. I told you would never be more than two songs away from a song from your favourite decade, and if the 60s is your favourite decade, then this will be one that you might just vaguely remember. Itsy Bitsy Teeny Weeny Yellow Polka Dot Bikini from Brian Hyland's

Itsy Bitsy Teeny Weeny Yellow Polka Dot Bikini from Brian Hyland. That dates from 1960. Who knew they had bikinis in those days? Spending its penultimate week on the chart, this song had already peaked for 2 weeks at number 8. And right now, we move to song number 26 from 1974.

spending its fourth week of an eight-week run in the chart. It would go on to peak in a fortnight's time for 1 week at number 19. Only number 19 for Kiki D? Our number 25 song on this day in 1988 was a real feel-good song. Don't Worry, Be Happy from Bobby McFerrin. And you can all pucker up and whistle along with this if you wish. I better not be whistling myself, I'll be whistling out of tune. Second of 11 weeks on the chart, this week at number 25, but will reach its peak position of number 2 in just 3 weeks' time.

0: happy.
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0: Whatever it is. 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
1: Now, our next song, which is at number 24 this week, is from the Box Tops. And it's considerably later than I thought it had been released.
2: Remember this golden classic.
1: Back to 1967 with a song called The Letter.

That's The Letter from the Box Tops. Possibly one of the shortest records we'll be playing tonight, at just 1 minute 52 seconds long. Second of 12 weeks on the chart, a new entry last week at number 45, now up to this week's number 24. It will peak for 1 week at number 5. And meantime, at number 23, a song from 1978. Second of 10 weeks on the chart, next week it would make it into the top 10, peaking for 1 week in 3 weeks' time at number 3. It's Dean Friedman.

number 23 on this week's 60s to 80s virtual chart, Dean Friedman from 1978 and Lucky Stars.

Now make your mind up, do you want to get on or off? Passengers from Elton John from 1984, the eighth week of a total of 11 weeks on the charts, but it had already peaked for 1 week at number five. Now, we're back to the 60s. One last 60s song before we take a little bit of a break and give you the bottom 10 of our top 30 virtual chart this week. Like our last 60s song, spending the second of 12 weeks on the chart, it will go on to peak for 1 week at number three. From 1964, it's The Searchers, and When You Walk in the Room.

When you walk in the room from the Searchers. Now, this is a pre-recorded edition of the 8 to 10 show. It's a special occasional edition that we do where we run through a virtual 60s to 80s chart. I used to do it when I used to run the 6 to 8 show. I thought, well, why not? Because I'm actually out tonight, so I can't make it into the chat room live with you. And of course, we haven't got all the other features running, like the 80s to 8 to 10 chart quiz, like the Saturday song and like same title, different song. So apologies for that. But all those regular features will be back next week, I promise. OK, so shall we run through the bottom 10 of the chart so far? Let's do it. At number 30, Surf City from Jan and Dean from 1963. 29, Layla, Derek and the Dominoes from 1972. At number 28, Abacab from Genesis from 1981. At number 27, I think the single with the longest title, Itsy Bitsy Teeny Weeny Yellow Polka Dot Bikini, from Brian Hyland, 1960. Our very first year of the 60s, 70s and 80s charts. At number 26, I've got The Music in Me from the Kiki D Band from 1974. Number 25, Don't Worry, Be Happy, Bobby McFerrin. 24, The Letter from the Box Tops from 1967. Number 23, The Lucky Stars from Dean Friedman from 1978. At number 22, Passengers from Elton John from 1984. And last but by no means least, When You Walk in the Room from The Searchers from 1964. So, what's coming up next? Well, it is, in actual fact, No More Heroes. But why won't it play? Oh, there it is. Second of 9 weeks in the chart would go on to peak for 1 week at number 8.

No More Heroes from The Stranglers. Now, that was from 1977, believe it or not. Now, I hope you are keeping notes and crossing off the years as we go through them, because we started at number 30 with a song from the 1960s, and we will end up just before 8 o'clock, just before 10 o'clock tonight. I beg your pardon. You see, I can't get over doing the 6 to 8 show. Just before 10 o'clock tonight, we will end up with a song from the 80s. And if you're ticking off all the years, that's what you'll be left with when you get to like the top three or whatever. Can you guess yet what it's going to be? Only I know. Now, from 1983, this is another 80s song you can cross off your list. There's always one song somewhere that completely passed me by. And this is one of those songs that we are featuring on the virtual chart, virtual 60s to 80s chart tonight. Spending the 4th of 8 weeks on the chart. This week is its highest position. This song will get to. So number 19 was its top ranking position. And it's from a band called Hot Streak, Bodywork.

That's called body work. I don't think they mean as on a car. I think they mean, you know, work your body. From Hot Streak from 1983. And as I said, there's always one song that catches you out. And funnily enough, the other song that I'm playing tonight, which we'll do, it's another 80s song in actual fact, which we'll do in due course, is a song called Body and Soul from Mai Tai. I remember Mai Tai from doing history. I mean, they did a song called History. I don't mean I did history, but I did. They did a song called History, but Body and Soul, that's another one that completely passed me by. But anyway, you'll hear it later on in tonight's 8 to 10 virtual chart show. Now, spending the fourth week of a 17-week run in the charts, this next song will go on to peak for 1 week at number 5 in a month's time. And funnily enough, our song that's at number 17 tonight is also spending its fourth week of a 17-week run in the charts. So let's play them both together, I think. First off, at number 18 from 1962, What Now, My Love, from Shirley Bassey.

Freedom Come, Freedom Go from The Fortunes from 1971. Spending the fourth of a 17-week run in the charts, it would go on to peak for 1 week at number six in 3 weeks' time. And before that, you heard What Now My Love from Shirley Bassey from 1962. And our song at number 16 is Jason Donovan from 1989.

Every Day I Love You More from Jason Donovan from 1989. Spending its fourth week of a 10-week run on the chart, it had been a new entry at number 3 before peaking just for 1 week at number 2. Well, by my reckoning, it's just after 9 o'clock now, and a reminder that same title, different song isn't running this week because we've got a crammed show. In fact, we have hardly got any space to manoeuvre here because our next song is at number 15, This Guy's in Love with You from Herb Alpert from 1968. Who knew Herb Alpert could sing? So, sorry, no same title, different song this week, but it will be back next week at the same time, 9 p.m.

Don't do that, Herb. Please. This Guy's in Love with You from Herb Alpert from 1968, spending its 13th week on the chart out of a total of 19 weeks, this song had already peaked for 4 weeks at number 3. And our number 14 song this week is from Nick Lowe. Spending its 6th of an 11-week run in the charts, this week at 14 would go on to peak next week for 1 week at number 12. Only up 2 places then.

And our song at number 13 this week, which is from the 1980s, is simply and very simply from the year following 1979, 1980 then. Spending the second of 9 weeks on the chart, it will go on to peak for 1 week at number 5 in 2 weeks' time. It's Diana Ross and My Old Piano.

Oh, she's playing the old Joanna now. My Old Piano from Diana Ross from 1980. Now, how about this for a song? Spending its third week of a 12-week chart this song would go on to peak for 1 week at number five in a fortnight's time. From 1969, it's a bit of a classic from Bob Dylan, Lay, Lady Lay.

classic song from Bob Dylan, Lay, Lady, Lay. And just in the same way that our previous two songs were from just 1 year apart, that was Cruel to Be Kind from Nick Lowe from 1979 and My Old Piano from 1980. So the same thing has happened to these two. Lay Lady Lay from Bob Dylan from 1969 and right now from 1970, Love is Life from Hot Chocolate. Spending the seventh week of a 12-week run on the charts, it's on its way down now. It had peaked for 1 week last week at number 6.

Love is Life from Hot Chocolate from 1970. This week it's at number 11 on our 60s to 80s virtual chart. And right now, let's do the middle 20. At number 20, No More Heroes from The Stranglers. At 19, Bodywork from Hot Streak from 1983. At number 18, What Now My Love from Shirley Bassey, 1962. At number 17, Freedom Come, Freedom Go from The Fortunes from 1971. At number 16, Jason Donovan, Every Day I Love You More from 1989. At number 15, This Guy's In Love With You from Herb Albert from 1968. At number 14, Cruel to Be Kind from Nick Lowe from 1979. At number 13, My Old Piano from Diana Ross from 1980. At number 12, Lay Lady Lay from Bob Dylan from 1969. And at number 11, from the following year, 1970, Love Is Life from Hot Chocolate. And right now we come to that song from 1985 that's completely passed me by. The second song tonight that's completely passed me by, spending its ninth week of a 13-week run in the chart. It had peaked for 1 week at number 9 the previous week. From 1985, it's Mai Tai and Body and Soul.

Well, I'm not saying I've not heard that one before, but I had completely and utterly forgotten it. Body and Soul from Mai Tai. Now, the song that's at number 9 this week from 1961, spending the 20th of 23 weeks in the charts, it had already peaked for 2 weeks at number 3, and it would spend a total of 15 weeks in the top 10. What can it possibly be? Well, it's this from Billy Fury. Halfway to Paradise. From 1961.

The Drifters, Their Goes My First Love from 1975. Spending the fourth of 12 weeks in the chart, it would peak next week for 5 weeks, 5 weeks at number three. And before that, you heard Halfway to Paradise from Billy Fury from 1961.

And at number 7 from 1982, spending the 6th of a 13-week run on the chart and the start of a 3-week run at number 7, its peak position. From 1982, Love Come Down from Evelyn Champagne King. Oh, don't mind if I do.

Evelyn Champagne King from 1982 and Love Come Down. Well, I mentioned there were a couple of songs that completely passed me by in the charts, but I'd completely forgotten about this one as well. From 1966, this is Sonny and Cher.

Number 6 back in 1966 on this day, the 26th of September. And the spending the third of 10 weeks in the chart, it would go on to peak for 1 week at number 4 next week. Now, I've absolutely no idea, because I'm actually recording this show so far in advance. It's maybe a week and a half in advance of me actually doing the show, if you see what I mean. So I haven't a blooming clue who's coming up after me, but I'm suspecting it's Wexy with The Late Show. In fact, if it is, stay tuned for that. For those of you listening to the replay on Sunday mornings between 6 and 8 a.m., what an ungodly hour of the morning to be able to get up. I'm assuming that it will be Dave Francis with the A1 Radio Breakfast Show, the Sunday edition of the Breakfast Show, at 8 a.m. immediately following me. But I could be wrong on all those counts. Now, spending the seventh of an 11-week run on the chart, this had already peaked for 2 weeks at number 3. From 1973, it's Rock On from David Essex.

Rock On from David Essex from 1973. And we're about to play our number four song from 1986. It's called Rain or Shine from Five Star, that's spending the third of a total of 13 weeks on the chart. About to go next week to number two for the first of 2 weeks, which will be its peak position. So let's hear it then.

Well, we've been playing a lot of Saturday songs recently, talking about the rain. And that's a five star from 1986 with Rain or Shine. Now, we're into the top three. So if you have been keeping an eagle-eyed note on the years, then you'll only have 3 years left. One from the 1960s, one from the 1970s, and the top song tonight, which will be from the 1980s. But what will they all be? Spending the fourth of 24 weeks in the chart, next week it would go on to spend 5 weeks at number one. Altogether, 17 of its 24 weeks on the chart would be spent in the top 10. So what possibly could it be? Well, it was a big hit in 1965 from somebody that I remember seeing when I came on holidays to Blackpool in those years. And we always went to see him at the Opera House usually. And he was one of those comedians that could keep going for hours and hours and hours. In fact, he has been known to do like marathon shows. It's Ken Dodd, of course, but this time he's singing Tears for Souvenirs.

Tears from KenDot. How tickled I am. from 1965. So we go into the top two. And this next song is from 1976, from The Real Thing. It Can't Get By Without You, of course. And it's the fifth of 10 weeks in the charts, already enjoying the second week at its highest position of number two. So let's play it then.

0: So, shall we do the top 10 then?
1: Yes.
0: Let's do it. At number 10, Body and Soul from Mai Tai from 1985. At number 9, Halfway to Paradise from Billy Fury from 1961. At number 8, There Goes My First Love from The Drifters from 1975. At number 7, Love Come Down from Evelyn Champagne King from 1982. At number 6, Little Man from Sonny and Cher from 1966. At number 5, Rock On from David Essex from 1973. Number 4, Rain or Shine from Five Star from 1986. Number 3, Ken Dodd with Tears from 1965. Number 2, The Real Thing with Can't Get By Without You from 1976. And what is at number 1 this week? On our special virtual 60s to 80s chart, well, the spending the 8th of an 18-week run on the chart, about to finish a 5-week run at number 1. It's Never Gonna Give You Up.

0: Never Gonna Give You Up from Rick Astley from 1987. Did you get the year right? Well, that's it from our special 60s to 80s chart. I hope you've enjoyed it tonight. Back to normal service next week. Stand by for Wexy, I hope, at 10 p.m. tonight. And stand by, if you're listening to the replay of this show, for Dave Francis coming up with the A1 Radio Sunday Breakfast Show in the morning at 8. In the meantime, from me, I'll see you next week. A very good night to you. Good night.
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0: Ah, a nice cool finish to that one. Three Dog Night there and their version of Mama Told Me Not to Come. I hope you're doing okay today. This is the sound of the 60s, 70s and 80s with myself, Gavin Schofield, and I'm with you all the way till 6 p.m. Yes, and playing those three favourite decades of mine, 60s, 70s and 80s, as it says on the tin, and I've just opened that requester, so you can put in your requests now. But as I said, they must come from the 60s, 70s and 80s. And I'm in the chat room as well. Ian's in there as well. Why don't you come over there and join us? www.a1radio.com. co.uk. And I'm doing all my usual stuff that I do on my other shows. Usually I'm having the slowdown zones where I play you two fabulous slowies in a row from the 60s, 70s and 80s, and that happens at 4:30, 5 o'clock and 5:30. Right, let's get on with what we do best. Then we're going to 1968 next with Gary Puckett and the Union Gap. Young Girl.
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as I said, Gary Pluckett and the Union Gap there from 1968. We're going to 1985 now for this next tune, Madonna and Angel. And she actually reached number 5 in the charts with this one as well.

0: Madonna there, and Angel, and I've been chatting to Ian in the chat room. He's chilling out and putting his feet up, and I hope all this music chills everyone out today. So if you just tuned in, just chill out and enjoy the music, as I said. Right, okay, we're going to the 70s now again with Paul McCartney and Wings next.
1: 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A1 Radio.

the Rolling Stones there. Let's spend the night together. Oh, last time I said that to somebody, oh, did I have a slap? Continuing the music now with the Arrhythmics right by your side.

and I'm right by your side, right here on A1 Radio, all the way till 6 p.m. The Rhythmics there, of course. Okay, let's play some Roger Daltrey now from the 70s and Free Me.

grab yourself a nice hot or cold drink, just chill out, because we got our first slowdown zone coming up in the next 2 minutes, right at the bottom of the hour.

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0: Orange Juice and Rip It Up. What a great tune for Friday. Right, we're going to play a tune next, which I think is a fabulous story tune. A little bit sad, though, but still good. Gilbert O'Sullivan coming up next and Alone Again.
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Octopus's Garden from the Beatles 1968 with Ringo on the lead vocals. Okay, I think we should just turn this into a happy hour, don't you?

0: Do you remember From the Scaffold? And I'll tell you what, every time I hear that, I can't stop it going round and round my head. Oh, great tune anyway. Okay, let's kick off that slowdown zone, our second slowdown zone of today's show with Dean Freeman and Lucky Star.
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0: the Burn. Lady in Red, finishing off our second slowdown zone of today's show. We're having another slowdown zone for you at the bottom of the hour.
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2: Hello, everyone. This is your Action News reporter with all the news that is news across the nation on the scene at the supermarket. There seems to have been some disturbance here. Pardon me, sir. Did you see what happened?
3: Yeah, I did. I was standing over by the tomatoes, and here he comes, running through the pole beans, through the fruits and vegetables, naked as a jaybird. And I hollered over to Ethel. I said, "Don't look, Ethel." And it's too late. She'd already been in the scenes.
4: Here he comes.

0: Blast Nation. 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
1: Yeah, they. I was just in here getting my tires checked, and he just appeared out of the traffic. Just come streaking around the grease right there. Didn't have nothing on but a smile. I looked in there, and Ethel was getting her cold drink. I hollered, "Don't look, Ethel!" And it's too late. She'd already been mooned. Flashed right there in front of the shop. So.
2: He ain't rude.
1: Look at it, look at it.
2: He ain't rude.

0: You see what happened?
1: 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Here he come, right out of the cheap seats, dribbling, right down the middle of the court. Didn't have on nothing but his PS. Made a hook shot and got out through the concession stand. I hollered up at Ethel. I said, "Don't look, Ethel!" It was too late. She'd already got a free shot. Grandstand, right there in front of the home.
2: What is it called?

I'll tell you what, that was brilliant, wasn't it? Ray Stevens there. And the Streak. And I tell you what, he made so many different records and in so many different styles. Bridget the Midget. What else did he do? Yeah. And Misty and Everything is Beautiful. I tell you what, he was such a talented guy.

You can't beat a Holly song, and that was Yes I Will. Now, if you got a dog with you at home and the dog is going a bit mad chasing around the room, it's probably because the cat's crept in.

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4: Cat crept in from mud. Right, let's go for a bit of Cliff from the 60s in the country.

so good. One of my favourite Cliff Richards records in the country. Okay, don't forget, at the top of the hour, we got bottom of the hour, should I say. I can't tell the bottom from the top. I know a song about that. At the bottom of the hour, we got our first LARP. Well, getting the times mixed up as well. Our last slowdown zone of today's show. And we're going to kick it all off after we've heard from Tony Basil and Mickey.

0: Basil there and Mickey, and Ian's just told me in the chat room that she's 83 years old now. Wow. I remember watching her on Top of the Pops in the 80s jumping around with those pigtails. Wow. Doesn't time fly? Okay, talking about time flying, it's already time for our last slowdown zone, and we're going to kick it all off with Air Supply and All Out of Love.
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We went back to 1968 for that one, the beginning of 1968, and very psychedelic as well. Status Quo, Pictures of Matchstick Men, their very first hit, and they were dressed up in frilly 60s gear to do that one. And after that they thought, what are we doing? And then they ripped that all off, and then they were into the jeans. Well, denim, I should say. Here's a story about a single bed.

I hope you've enjoyed the music today, and I hope it's made your Friday feel good. If you're listening to this repeat tomorrow, John Hunter's with you next. But today, if you're listening this Friday, it's the repeat of the weekend starts here at the top of the hour with Gareth. Now, I can't be with you with the Sound of the 60s Saturday live this weekend. This Saturday, should I say, because I've got one of the grandchildren have got their birthdays. So I'll be down south and partying with the grandkids. But I will be back with you next Thursday, next week, next Friday, and next Saturday.

Have a fantastic weekend. Thanks for your ears today. 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

We'll start with a big thank you to DJ Buzzer for the last 2 hours and great sounds, I'm sure. I only heard the last few minutes of it, unfortunately, but that's me, always late on parade. But you can guarantee that, can't you? Yeah, of course you can. This is The Crunch by the Wah Band. It means it's now time for the Sunday show from now till 10 o'clock. 2 hours of music that you can choose, because there's no restrictions on Sunday night. Between 8 and 10, you can pick whatever you like, as long as I can find a copy of it. 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Request will be open in a few minutes, but first we're going to start with a couple, back-to-back, as normal. This week, Dr. Hook. Sylvia's mother, the first one. Good one to start them off.

There you go, two in a row to start us off tonight. As usual, I like to do the first two songs by the same artist if I can. And When You're in Love with a Beautiful Woman from 79 and from 72, Sylvia's Mother, their first hit over here. And they had the Medici show in those days, and he dropped them somewhere along the line. They stay with him, but he just dropped the name. He's like that. Well, it'd be all me, me, me, Dr. Hook. Yes, I know. Great songs, some great tunes from Dr. Hook. Very hard to pick two tonight, so I thought I'd pick two of my favourites. Because it's not easy to find two songs that only two out of his catalogue. He's done some great ones. Anyway, the next one was easy to choose because I thought of it about early hours. Well, not early hours. First thing this morning, there was a little sample on a question on the presenter's page from Paula. She said, "Do you remember Steve Miliband and Abracadabra?" Well, of course we do. You know me, I've been around forever. My first train ride was on Stevenson's Rocket.

There you go. That was sort of put in my mind by Paula when she did that little straw poll on the membership page, presenters page, as we call it. And that was Steve Miller Band from the 80s and Abracadabra. Yes, he did a joke and a few other ones. Space Cowboy, that's another good one, wasn't it? Yes, he had some good ones out there. But that's the one she was talking about, so I thought, I can't not play that, can I? No, how can I not? There you go, Paula. I hope you enjoyed listening to that one. Right, where are we going now? Back to request. In fact, first request of the evening is going to a chap called Matt. Yes, Matt, you got in there first by a whole minute. Yes, you beat Paula by a minute. Yes, that takes some doing, doesn't it? Yeah, that far ahead. You also have Noah Khan called American Cars. Yours, sir, is my command.

There you go, two in a row from Noah Kahan. American Cars was requested by Matt, and as you were the first request of the evening, you got the bug off, so I hope you enjoyed Stick Season as well. So, hope you enjoyed both of those, Matt. Right, where should we go from here? Paula, you want to hear something from Aztec Camera, but I'm absolutely oblivious to know what you want.

Ah, there you go. Aztec Cameron, Oblivious, especially for Paula. She requested it. Yes, and she requested the next one as well. A bit of Mike Oldfield featuring the dulcet tones of Maggie Riley. Moonlight Shadow, another little tune from 1983, all those years ago.

A nice request from Paula there, Moke Oldfield and Maggie Riley, and of course Moonlight Shadow. Another one there, a new requester in the request list who hasn't had one played tonight. So you're next, Wexy. You want to hear Thriller from Michael Jackson. Ooh, I've got to hide behind the chair now, because it's all creepy. It's not this, I'm scared. That's how it sounds more like me getting up in the morning.

There you go. Michael Jackson's Thriller, a classic tune, if ever there was one, wasn't it, really? And poor old Rex is still waiting for payment for doing the howling on that. Rex and Wolf, she never got paid. Come and think of it, I never got paid for using my aches and pains and bones to do the creaking at the beginning. I mean, that's me standing up, all that noise. Yes, I know. Should we move on before I start claiming plagiarism or something? Yeah, why not? Quinster, what have you ever seen the rain? And who's it for? It's for Paul Plastic Duck, of course.

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Paul Plastic Duck wanted to hear Creedence Clearwater Revival's Have You Ever Seen the Rain? So his wish was my command. As indeed is Matt, because Matt wants to hear Abba and the Day Before You Came.

tunes, aren't they, ABBA stuff. 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It's for Paula. And she wants to hear this one from Sheena Easton. Remember Sheena Easton, eh? Yeah, that's going back a bit. A Modern Girl.

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Modern Girl from Sheena Easton. Next one's a complete change of title completely. It's for Paul Plastic Duck, and he wants to hear a bit of Led Zeppelin. Or to be precise, Achilles' Last Stand. He's playing Faint Start, this one. Can you hear it coming in the headphones? Hope you can.

0: There you go, that's a long one for you, Paul Plastic. That wasn't it. 10.5 minutes of that one. That was, of course, Led Zeppelin and Achilles' Last Stand. Oh, yes, I didn't know he was around the Led Zeppelin days. Right.
1: We are taking your requests right now. You choose it, we play it. A1 Radio.
0: Well, there you go. That tells you what we're doing. You want to hear anything? I'm halfway through the show already. Yes, where's that first hour gone? Second hour's going to go even quicker, I bet. Well, we've got a new requester in there who hasn't had anything played tonight. Cherry Bakewell, you're patiently waiting to hear this one. It's, of course, Cream and a Kind of Magic. Cream? I mean, Queen. Yeah, I need new false teeth.
2: It's a kind of magic.

especially for Cherry Bakewell. I hope you enjoyed that. That's a kind of magic from Queen. Absolute classic here on A1 Radio. Some great tunes being picked tonight, and the next one is no exception. It's The Sound of Travis, and it's for Matt. Why does it always rain on me? I see it's been the opposite this year, so it must be fairly dry down here. Rain forecast today, didn't get enough to fill the thimble.

There you go, wasn't that good? Why does it always rain on me from Travis? And well, no idea. So we're supposed to have heavy rain all day today. We had a small shower for about 15 minutes and that was it. It's all gone. That was it. Can't even see where it's been. Right, should we move on? That was especially for Matt. I hope you enjoyed that show. And I know Paula's going to enjoy the next one. She wants to be the Blondie, an Island of Lost Souls.

I took you back. It should have done, yes, it should have took you back a long way. Back in the early 80s, that was Blondie and Island of Lost Souls. Where do we go from here, I ask myself. We got a new requester in there. Someone who hasn't had the request played yet at this time of night is just popping in. This is Ed has popped in, the big boss man himself. And Ed wants to hear Animal by Mike Snow. Yours, sir, is my command, of course. How could I not play one for the boss?

Especially for our big boss, Matt. 818, that was, of course, Animal from Mike Snow. Did you enjoy that? I'm sure you must have done. I did. A nice, fancy little tune. I really enjoyed that. I'm bopping along with that. I'd not heard it before as well. It's, I've been educated. I've always been educated on this show with tunes that I hadn't heard of. Right, where do we go from here? Matt, you want to hear this off my streets? It's called Everything is Borrowed.

Everything is borrowed by the streets, especially for Matt. Hope you enjoyed that, Matt. And Paul, you'll know this one. I think you're creeping around the boss order in this one. The Electric Light Orchestra and Ticket to the Moon. She's definitely creeping around the boss with this.

Oh, that's good, wasn't it? The wonderful sound of the Electric Light Orchestra and Ticket to the Moon. Yes, that was a good one. A bit of a haunting tune, that one. I rather like it. It's a very relaxing. That's what I think, anyway. Right, where should we go from here? Oh, yes, Paula's got another one. The question was here, Bucks Fizz. And now, those days are gone.

Mark's Fears, and Now Those Days Are Gone, especially for Paula. Oh, that was a lovely little tune, wasn't it? I'm sure she enjoyed that. I did. Here's a nice one from way back in the 50s, Cliff Richard. Remember A Voice in the Wilderness?

More than I can say, Bobby V. Yes, that was Robert Verlaine as he was born, but Bobby V is his stage name. And he had the pleasure of standing in for Buddy Holly a day after he crashed and got killed in that plane crash, because Bobby V took over the crickets for a bit. And there are some records about with Bobby V and the crickets, but they were called Bobby V and the Picks in those days, because they're copyright, they couldn't call themselves the crickets. Yes, things get technical, don't they? Right, where should we go from here? Back to Cherry Bakewell. He's got a request in there. He's only had one tonight, so he's going to have another one right this minute. He wants a bit of Funky Goes to Hollywood. And relax. That's what you should be doing here tonight.

There you go, Cherry Bakewell, that was just for you. Relax by Frankie Goes to Hollywood, and I hope I did help you relax for Sunday evening. Next one's going to help Paula relax. She wants to hear this one from Cliff Richard. Spotter Carrie. Not the creepy Carrie from the film, I hope. Or I'm going to have to hide behind my chair again. Especially when the hand popped out of the grave. Oh dear, that was scary.

There you go, two in a row for Paul. There she had the back-to-back, and they were good ones, weren't they? And that was, of course, Who's Zooming Who from the wonderful classic legend Aretha Franklin. Oh, you can't go on with that, can you? How about this one? Number one from 1970, for Edison Lighthouse, Love Grows. When my rosemary goes, just 10 minutes to go. And you get a proper presenter.

Oh, there you go. Daryl Shannon, hats off to Larry, and there's a proposal for Thursday night when I'm on memory lane between 8 and 10. I'll play all the oldies, me, 50s, 60s and 70s. So I'm just going out. Penultimate one tonight from 1960. Adam Faith, how about that?

Oh, there you go. It didn't last long, did they? 1 minute, 51 seconds, that one. Don't get much for your money in those days, wouldn't you? It didn't cost so much in those days either. Thanks for tuning in, and thanks for some fantastic requests. Been a great mix tonight of all sorts. My name is Mike Oldfield, take me out of Portsmouth. Thanks for tuning in. Thanks for requesting. Hopefully, they'll let me out again on Wednesday between 4 and 6 for the Wednesday's late afternoon show. And then I'll be back Sunday night. No, right, Thursday night with all the great sounds of the 50s, 60s and 70s. So if you like any of those, stay tuned. Coming up next is the Grief Groover with some great tunes between now and midnight. See you soon. Take care of yourself. And whatever you do, stay safe.

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1: Well, hello, good evening. Welcome to Bop Till You Drop. This is Phil, broadcasting from Whitby. The second time in a few weeks, actually. Okay, so grandson Joel has just been learning the guitar and he's playing Sweet Home Chicago. So I thought I'd play a bit of Magic Sam. Here we go.

Well, that was great. That was Magic Sam, 1968, and the album is called West Side Soul. It's a really good album. I reckon every home should have it. It looks like the chat is not working. Paul Plastic Duck has got a golden ticket, as per usual, because he's he's a number one on the chat line. I can't get on. So if you want to send me a message, it's probably best with a text message tonight, please. So it's A1 Radio, all one word, plus space, plus message to +44 7903 573711. For those of you who've got my personal phone number, you can send me messages on that, or you can send me emails. I'll check the A1 email as well, phil@a1radio.co.uk, and I'll turn the request on in a minute. So it is Wednesday, 23rd of September. It is 7 minutes past 8, and I'm going to play also known as Etta James by Sarah Jane Morris and Tony Remy.

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4: Yeah, online anytime. The chat room doesn't seem to be working, but the requester is on, folks. So, that was a song about Etta James. It's brand new. Let's have Etta James herself. This is from a latter period and very bluesy. This is called I Got the Will.

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4: Yeah, and this is Phil. Especially when I turn the mic on. Red on the Bay is listening in. Who's got put a request in? Paul Plastic Duck has put a request in as well. Brian and Ruth are listening, and Craig is rather cool. He's up in Cumbria and he's listening as well. So thanks very much for joining in. I'm sorry you can't get on the chat room, but hey, let's just keep on with the music. This is I Am Human, brand new by GJ.

0: GJ, they are brand new to me. I only did them on an internet search last week, and they're playing at the Band on the Wall in Manchester. You know, for those of you who don't know, the Band on the Wall is an old pub that was basically sort of hollowed out and made it into a really good venue. They used to play an awful lot of jazz there in the 50s. People like Miles Davis and all the other, you know, sort of bebop jazzers played there. And it's called Band on the Wall because there was basically a fireplace on the wall, and the drummer from the band used to sit in the fireplace with his drum kit. So that's why it's called Band on the Wall. So GJR, G is the singer, vocalist and songwriter, and J is a producer and multi-instrumentalist. So keep music live, keep it real, get yourself down to Band on the Wall. They sound rather good. This is another brand new track. This is Ray and Anna and Absolutely and Joy. And thanks very much for all the requests. I'll play them all in the fullness of the night.
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2: Well, that was a brand new track by Ray and Amma and Absolutely Cold Joy. Yeah, that was good. Right, this is the Tubbs and Hard Live.

Okay, that was the Tubbs, self-titled track from their album called Hard Life. Okay, let's just keep on with the new stuff for a while and then we'll play some of your requests. Thanks very much for sending them in, Ruth, Mark, yeah, they're all there. This is The War on Drugs, and who's that?

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1: And that was The War on Drugs and Who's That? All brand new stuff, this, guys. I'll just play a couple more and then we'll get on with some of your requests. Station boss Ed has been on to me. Thanks very much. He says, I need to clear my cache. I'm trying to do it, but it's quite hard when I'm spinning the discs and finding your requests. But I'll see what I can do. So there's a few on the chat line now. Paul Plastic Duck, Mithra. Hi, Mithra. Skyrack, Cherry Bakewell, and Bri 54. So I'll see if I can join you soon. Anyway, this is the Black Keys, where there's smoke, there's fire.

0: is Bob Till You Drop, your fortnightly mixtape from Studio B with Phil Daniels on A1 Radio.
1: Well, it's Studio B on the road this week. We're in Whitby. We've been in Cumbria. Hey, we had a really good weekend. Fantastic weekend. I'll tell you about it in a second. Everyone's on the chat now. Fantastic. I'm really made up. We've got A1 Paula K from Bury, Paul Plastic Duck, Skyrack, and Myth the 2024. Ruth and Brian are sending me a message on my phone. So we're all, we're all sorted. I heard this, Bry54 played it at me the weekend, and I tell you what, he has got the best stereo I've ever seen in my life. This is the Wildflowers, and Take Me Home.

Well, that was the Wildflowers. Take Me Home. I heard it on the Superdub Hi-Fi. My Superdub headphones are good, but they're not as good as Brian's stereo. Right, this is a request now. Red on the Bay. Stevie Wonder loves in need of love today. This is off Songs in the Key of Life. 50 years since it came out, and we're going to see Stevie at the Co-op Live in Manchester in November. This is for you, Rob, and hi to Jan.

of that album live in Manchester in November. So thanks very much for that, Red on the Bay. This is for Mark Mithra 2024. Thanks for tuning in again. This is Wade in the Water, Ramsey Lewis.

Well, that takes me back. Guinness Export, Pop and Crisps, discos in Orton in the 1960s. If you don't know where Orton is, it's near Umskirk, just outside Southport. That was on the Chess label, I recall. And, well, great, absolutely brilliant, jazzy sounds of Ramsey Lewis. This is for Paul Plastic Duck, Age of Consent, New Order.

Well, it's just gone 9 o'clock. All is well with the world. Everything's working. Chat room's working. We've got A1 Paula Kay from Borough. She's on at 10 o'clock. So make sure you stay tuned. Poor Plastic Duck, Skyrack, Cherry Bakewell, Mithra, Bri54 keeps dipping in and out, and Red on the Bay is linked up to my phone. So that was Age of Consent, No Order. Absolutely fantastic track. That really sounded great. Anyway, this is for Ruth. This is another great track. Originally recorded by the Merseys, I recall. This is from the Pinups album. David Bowie and Twiggy on the cover. This is Sorrow.

0: Okay, that was David Bowie and Sorrow from Pinups, circa 1973, I'd guess. Okay, this is for John Tinsley and Helen in Woodley. Thanks very much for helping us tonight. We went to an amazing gig in Cumbria on Saturday, and Craig Bell, who's just on the phone to me now, he actually sang this, and I played it on one of my shows the other week. This is from Closing Time, a classic, well, the first Tom Waits album. This is I Hope That I Don't Fall In Love With You.
1: Wow.

Well, that's a great album. Closing Time by Tom Waits. I definitely recommend you giving that spin some time. Thanks very much to John and Helen. And also, we went to Armathwaite Old School Hall on Saturday night. Craig Bell, Jude Davidson, Mike and Jono. It was a really, really fantastic night. And I thought this might be appropriate track because Craig's just requested it. And this is how we felt like at half 10, whatever it was. I don't want to go home. This is Southside Johnny and the Asprey Dukes.

Well, if you're thinking it's sounding a bit like Bruce Springsteen, well, there you go. It was written by Steve Van Zandt, who is Bruce's right-hand man and always plays live. He's the guy that has the scarf on his head. This is for Paul Plastic Duck. This was another request. This is La Dolorosa by the Communards.

Well, thank you for that, Paul. Paul Plastic Duck, that was your requests. There's a bit of feedback in the chat room. Jimmy Somerville's voice is a force of nature. Yes, I agree. It's really good. Okay, this is for Mithra 2024. This is Robbie Robertson from the band. You know, the leader of the band. Fantastic group. In fact, George Harrison had a jukebox at his house with a posh garden. And guess what? It only contained songs by the band. Anyway, this is Robbie, somewhere down the crazy river, and he name checks Little Willie John, who I played the other week.

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I followed the sound of a jukebox coming from up the levee. All of a sudden, I could hear somebody whistling from right behind me. I turned around and she said,

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1: Oh, this is sure stirring up some ghosts for me. She said there's one thing you gotta learn, is not to be afraid of it. I said, no, I like it. I like it, it's good. She said, you like it now.

Well, that was cool. Late Night Grooves of Robbie Robertson from the band and Somewhere Down the Crazy River. That was his first solo effort. And he was the in-house writer for basically all of Martin Scorsese's movies. If you've never seen it, I definitely recommend The Last Waltz, which is the band's farewell concert. And it is just outstanding. Anyway, let's have a bit of Motown. This is for Red on the Bay, Like a Good Man Should, by The Spinners.

Well, thank you for that. Red on the Bay, Rob and Jan in Morecambe. That was one of my favourite tracks ever from that, the Motown period around, you know, when we used to go to school. And the Pop and Crisps discos. Anyway, I'll play one more from my playlist and then I'll finish off the requests. This is Clarence Carter. And guess what? He's looking for a fox.

That was Clarence Carter, Looking for a Fox. It's a bit different than his big hit called Patches, isn't it? Hey, right, this is for Mark. In Hell, I'll Be Good Company by the Dead South.

Well, that's had very good feedback in the chat room. Most people like a whistle and a banjo, and apparently it's a very good video. So thanks to Mithra 2024 for introducing us to that great track. I've just got to thank John, Diana and Becky up in Armathwaite for the hospitality over the weekend. It was amazing. And of course to Brian and Ruth as well. The gig was brilliant. If I get a chance, I'll play a Jude and a Craig track. But this is another request for Brian. This is Mick Ronson, who played with David Bowie and lots of other people. And he's really good. This is Only After Dark.

Oh, well, that's had lots of good feedback in the chat room. Mithra says, Mick inspired me to wear a chiffon scarf to the Hammersmith Palais, and it was his mum's. Of course, you know, Mick Ronson helped David Bowie get the Ziggy Stardust sound. And if you want to listen to a bit more of his stuff, try Michael Chapman, Fully Qualified Survivor, where Mick plays the lead guitar. Best guitarist that ever came out of Hull, I reckon. Okay, this is another request. The last one so far. I'll squeeze some more of my own stuff in. This is for Ruth. Thanks for your hospitality again. It was fantastic. What a great night we had. This is Mark Almond and Gene Pitney with the Gene Pitney songs. Something's Gotten Hold of My Heart.

Okay, that was Mark Almond and Gene Pitney with the Gene Pitney song for Ruth, Something's Gotten Hold of My Heart. I'll tell you the story one day about me and my sister Wendy and 24 hours from Tulsa, but I've not got time tonight. I've just got one more request there. I'll sort that in a minute, but this is going back to last Saturday night at Armathwaite, Old School Hall. This is my mate, Craig Bell, and Tomorrow's Rain.

That was Jude Davison, Rag and Bone. I think I'd probably call him and Craig Cumbrian Americana. Fantastic stuff. Okay, last request of the night. I've turned it off now because we're almost done. This has been A Second Man on a Wagon production, as always, for A1 Radio. Make sure you stay tuned for Paula. I'll be handing this virtual mic right over the Pennines tonight because I'm in Whitby. Paula's in Bury, and she's really good, so stay tuned. This is for Paul Plastic Duck. Holidays in the Sun by the Sex Pistols.

That reminds me of going on a stag do in Berlin with Red on the Bay, his son Jamie, who is my godson, and Adam, and all the mates from Morecambe. And we basically went to Checkpoint Charlie, and we did have a look at the Berlin Wall. So thanks very much for tuning in. I noticed Howard's in the chat. He's not put a request in, and I thought he'd like this. This is the Clarendonians and Rudy Bam Bam.

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3: Yeah, and this is Phil. Thanks very much for tuning in. It's been really great. Bit of a problem with the chat, but if it ever fails for you, give it a quick cache refresh and it'll fix it. So thanks very much to Ed for the tip, which I'd completely forgotten about because I was like trying to find all the records and all that sort of stuff, but it worked out really great. So this is me signing off from Whitby. I'll be back in main studio B in Stockport in a fortnight, and I'm gonna finish off with The Vibrator, believe it or not, with Brother Jack McDuff, and I'll see you all in a fortnight. Thanks very much. Ta-ra. Stay tuned for Paula.

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Well, we got there eventually. Hello, good morning, good afternoon, good evening, whatever time of day. I don't really care what time of day it is. I'm sure you do, but I'm afraid I don't. Anyway, it's DC's O Record Club, and as always, it's a selection of music that's quite varied. No particular theme. It's just music, and that's good. So 2 hours of my selection, but this week a little different because it's mainly, it's a bit like that thing on the Fast Show. Today, I'm going to be mainly playing Beatles music or eating tarama salata, whichever you like. That's just the same, really. So, I mean, you know, there's lots of shows around playing Beatles music. That's fine. I enjoy that. That's great. But this will be some of them you probably have not heard for quite a while. So that's the main difference, really. So I'll tell you what, without further ado, whatever ado is, ado actually is a celebration in Yorkshire. Ado. Yeah, anyway, moving swiftly on, as we often do, let's get away, shall we? Come on, let's have this one.

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0: Like that, always like that particular song. 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And of course it's all
1: 60s and 70s. Yeah.

0: featuring, of course, the vocal of John. That's the Beatles. It's a bit of a Beatles show today. DC's Old Record Club, mainly Beatles, but not perhaps exclusively Beatles.
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0: featuring Billy Preston on keyboard. That, of course, the Beatles once again, because that's what the show is about. There's some unusual Beatles tracks today. Don't forget, if you want your own old record club, doesn't have to be all Beatles, of course, but whatever you like, then write into me, care of the station, and we'll do a two-hour show just for you with your particular music and a little bit about why you like them, which would be quite useful for listeners, of course.
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3: 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Fantastic. 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

0: She's in love. That's probably got the most famous intro of any Beatles song ever, hasn't it? But I tell you what, let's just do it again, shall we? Let's do it again. Okay, that's quite enough of that. Strange to think, really, that the Beatles have not really done any recording since, the early 70s, and their music is still so well regarded.
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0: It certainly is. It's DC's Old Record Club, and I've only got one thing to say about that.

Half past the hour here on A1 Radio, DC's old record club. A bit of a special one today because it's the Beatles mainly. May throw a bit of other stuff in there like George Harrison and the occasional one.

One of my favourite tracks from back in the late 60s, the Beatles of course, was originally a B-side, the A-side being Penny Lane. Fancy putting that out as a B-side, what a great track. I think we'll play this in its entirety, the little bit at the end that you very rarely hear.

The old ball, 45 vinyl single, of course, Love Me Do with the Beatles. I remember when we were at school, I was quite young at school, it was quite a long time ago. We used to have little leather satchels that we put our homework in, and if you liked a particular group or band, you sort of scrolled it on the outside of the satchel. And a good friend of mine scrolled The Beatles, and one or two people said, nah, never get anywhere. Nah. One of the guys who said that had The Who written on his, and it was... Who's that then?

always liked the song from George all those years ago, and it was all those years ago, sadly. First heard that driving round France in a car, looking for my hometown's twin town. When I got there, it was quite disappointing, really, although slightly better than my hometown. All those years ago from George Harrison, Mr. Daisy's old record club on A1 Radio. It's around 15 before the top of the hour. And don't forget, you can have your own record club right to me, care of the station, with about 25 tracks. Well, let's get on with another one from the Beatles.

Coming towards the end of the first hour of DC's Your Record Club with the Beatles special this week, of course. Hope you're enjoying the music. I'm enjoying bringing it to you. Did that sound right? Well, I'm not going to say it again. We mustn't forget, of course, the genius behind a lot of the Beatles' music is a gentleman called George Martin, of course.

0: Richard Stark here, our lead vocal, better known to us, of course, as Ringo Starr and Whittle Bill Hell. Been covered by many, many people over the years.
1: 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Knockout.

0: remarkable to note that the recording career of the Beatles only spanned about 10 or 11 years. Amazing. And taking us through the top of the hour is the next track, which goes on for quite a while.
1: Yeah, James, sure. Fantastic. Put kettle on, mother.
0: Interestingly, mentions Blackburn.

Hasta luego.

0: you should listen to your mother, because they usually do know. It's quite interesting to think, really, that most of the music I'm playing today in this two-hour special is well over 50 years old.
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Take it from that wonderful album, Sgt. Pepper's Lonely Hearts Club Band. That, of course, is getting better. Very serious topic in that song, actually, but let's do it carefully. Yes. You're listening to DC's A Record Club with the music from the Beatles for the two-hour show. Or perhaps this should be on Rock Renaissance.

15 minutes after the second hour of the show. This is a record club across the N1 Radio. This is from the Yellow Submarine album. One of their sort of rockier tracks, really, I suppose. It's been called All Too Much. I'm not sure what it was all too much of. But it looks like there was too much of it altogether, really. Got about 45 minutes of great music to come your way, and it's going to be all Beatles.

0: played in Madonna the Beatles. There was a rumour flying around at the time that only Paul McCartney appeared on that recording.
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going through their somewhat strange period with very strange stereo mixes on some of their music. I Am the Walrus, largely featuring Mr. Lennon, no less.

I always think that's one of their musically complex songs, actually. Don't forget, this is a record club, can be your own record club. You're right to make care of the station with about 25 tracks of your choice, and we'll play them and make a show just for you. I'll also be back sometime throughout the week with the ABC of music and rock renaissance. Dave James on A1 Radio.

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0: like you.
1: Well, it may surprise you to know that's the Beatles. I'm sure you do know that. Don't forget, if you like this music, and the problem with the Beatles is there's so much in the catalogue that you don't really know which to choose, but I hope you've enjoyed the music so far. We've got about, 15 minutes to go. And if you like different Beatles music, write into the care of the station for your own Beatles special.

Come on by, one of your great bands, including Earth, Wind & Fire, of course. That's the Beatles' own version, the original version of Got To Get You Into My Life, and a good song it is too. I did say it was mainly Beatles music, but not always by the Beatles.

Great tune featuring Billy Preston on keyboards, of course, the Beatles with Get Back. And of course, the great memory of watching them sing that on top of some building in the centre of London somewhere. Yes, indeed. You've been listening for the last couple of hours to DC's No Record Club with a bit of a Beatles special, really. Thanks so much indeed for listening. I'll be back. I've got one more track to go. It's a long one, so you probably guess what it is. Thanks so much indeed for listening for the last couple of hours. I'll be back sometime this week. I'm not entirely sure.

You're when the schedule absolutely baffles me, but never mind. And don't forget Rock Renaissance and the ABC Music also on the schedule somewhere. So in the meantime, it's time for me to say goodbye and thank you again for listening. Let's still be careful out there. You take yourselves, take care of each other. Until I see you the next time, have a good one. And

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0: isn't that fab? Deacon Blue there, and on a wages day, should I say, and that came right at the end of the 80s, 1989 in fact. Yes, this is the sound of the 60s, 70s and 80s with myself, Gavin Schofield, and I'm with you all the way till 6 p.m. when Gareth takes over with the weekend starts here. Right, lots of great music lined up for you, and you can put your own requests in. They must come from the 60s, 70s or 80s, and you can do that by going to the A1 website, www.a1radio.co.uk. You'll see the requester button in there and put your request in. And if not, if you're in the chat room, you can do it straight from the chat room. Go to the top there and you should be able to put your request in. And funny enough, I'm not seeing it come in on the chat room there. I'll have to redo my chat room bit in a little bit in a moment. But I promise you, I have got that requester open. Right, okay then, we're going to something from the 70s now. A bit of ABBA and Angel Eyes coming up next.
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0: ABBA there, and Angel Eyes, and yes, I will be doing the slowdown zones today as well, and they will happen at 4:30, 5 o'clock and 5:30, where I play you two fabulous slowies in a row, coming from the 60s, 70s or 80s. Right, okay then, I'm going to play you something now that came out originally at the end of the 50s, 1959, but it crossed over into the charts when we turned into 1960. It's Emil Ford and the Checkmates coming up. What do you want to make those eyes at me for?
1: We are taking your requests right now. You choose it, we play it. A1 Radio.

Mill for Dan the Checkmates with our crossover song from the decades from 59 and it ended up in the 60s with What Do You Want to Make Those Eyes at Me For? Right, okay, we're going to 1974 now with a bit of Lulu singing a David Bowie tune, The Man Who Sold the World.

Bowie there from the 80s and Absolute Beginners. Keeping on the David Bowie films theme still, Mott the Hoople were struggling and David Bowie gave him this song, All the Young Dudes.

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0: All the young dudes.
1: Yeah.
0: We're going to the 60s now with a bit of Dean Martin and his version of Gentle on My Mind.
2: 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Yes.

little trip back to the 60s there with Dean Martin and Gentle on My Mind. We got our first slowdown zone coming up at the bottom of the hour, and to take us there, here's Duran Duran and A View to a Kill.

A very good afternoon to Paul Plastic Dark. He's joined us in our chat room. You can do the same as well. www.a1radio.co.uk. Okay, it's time for our first slowdown zone of today's show. And we're going to kick it all off with a Cutting Crew. I Just Died in Your Arms.

0: Len Campbell there, and by the time I get to Phoenix, finishing off our last slowdown zone of today's, well, last slowdown zone, what am I talking about? The second slowdown zone of today's show. Big hello to Graham. Yes, we'll be jumping into your requests very soon. But first of all, we got requests from Paul Plastic Duck, and we're going there next. Live and Let Die coming up next from Wings.
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0: My, as I was saying to Paul Plastic Duck in the chat room, that's my favourite version of that, because now and again I get requested the Guns N' Roses version as well, which is very good. I'm not knocking that at all, but the original is my favourite. Big hello to Graham. Yes, we're playing your request next. Then I'll tell you what, one of my DJ friends, I've been on several stations with him, and he's got his own boat and he sails all over the place, and I went to his 70th birthday party. I think it's probably the end of last year, I think it was, and I'll tell you what, we played this one for him and it made him very happy.
1: We are taking your requests right now. You choose it, we play it. A1 Radio.

Thank you very much for that one, Graham. I really did enjoy that. Christopher Cross and Sailing There. And we have got some Christopher Cross coming up in probably about the next 13 minutes on our next Slowdown Zone as well. So stick around for that.

that's with you every night through the long commuter fight, and in the morning with your toast and marmalade-o. Oh.

Donny Albert there from 1971 with his cover of the Supreme song, Where Did Our Love Go? Let's go to the 80s next with Tia. Thunder in the Mountains.

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And you can request your own song as well. If you're in the chat room, you can do it by going to the top of the page there. Okay, we got our second slowdown zone of today's show coming up very soon. And to take us there, here's the Zombies, and She's Not There.

0: Ah, fabulous stuff. Colin Blunstone's group, The Zombies, and She's Not There. Okay, it's time for our second slowdown zone, and we're going to kick it all off with Daryl Hall and John Oates and She's Not There.
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0: This is Daryl Hall and John Oates, and She's Gone.

0: That's our second helping of Christopher Cross today. Thanks to Graham earlier for the first one. And that was Arthur's theme, finishing off our second slowdown zone of today's show.
1: It's the sound of the 60s, 70s and 80s with Gavin Skelton.

We went back to the 80s for that one from Echo and the Bunnymen. They were from up north. I think they were a Liverpool band, and we're sticking with a northern band still, with the Hollies and Carrie Anne.

0: From 1967, the Hollies there, and Carrie Anne. Let's go to the 70s next with one half of Starsky and Hutch, David Soul, of course.
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0: requested by Paul Plastic Duck. Duran Duran there and Girls on Film. We're sticking with the 80s now. I've got the turntable ready for this one. And this is requested by Paula. One of my favourite ones from Curiosity Killed the Cat. And this is Misfit coming up next.
1: 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A1 Radio.

0: Hank, Marvin and the boys there. And Wonderful Land. Okay, it's time for our last slowdown zone of today's show. And we're going to kick it all off with one of my favourite cover versions. Originally by Chris Rea, and then Alki Brooks came out with her version.
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0: That's just so good. Requested by Paula, and that's Anita Baker and Sweet Love. And before that, we had Elkie Brooks and Fool If You Think It's Over. That finishes off our last slowdown zone of today's show.
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Two tribes go to war from Frankie Goes to Hollywood, and Paul Plastic that requested that one. And I was in the car the other day with Mrs. S, and she was saying to me they had Relax on the radio, the station we were listening to at the time, and she said they never play Two Tribes. So well, I played it today. Thanks for that, Paul Plastic Duck. And maybe tomorrow when I'm doing my show, because I'll be back tomorrow for the Sound of the 60s, 70s and 80s, Saturday Live from 6 p.m. till 8 p.m, just before John Hunter. And maybe we're playing another tune from Frankie Goes to Hollywood that doesn't get played too often as well. And what's that? Welcome to the Pleasure Dome. Maybe I'll play that tomorrow. We'll see. Sixteen minutes of the show left.

especially for Paula. Thanks for that request, Paula. It bites. All in all the heroes. Gareth jumped into the chat room. He's with you at the top of the hour. The weekend starts here. He's already there with his great tunes for you.

Harris with you at the top of the hour, as I said. Stay tuned for that. Weekend starts here. I'll be back with you tomorrow for the sound of the 60s, 70s and 80s, Saturday live from 6 p.m. till 8 p.m. just before Mr. John Hunter's show. Thanks for your ears today, and thanks very much for all your requests. Whatever you're doing over the weekend, take care. I'm off for a couple of cheeky pints, followed by a spag bowl. And I'm going to leave you now with Focus and Sylvia.

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1: Hiya, yes, it's me once again. Hello, welcome along to A1 Radio for your Friday evening, the 2nd of October 2026. It's Gareth with you right through until 8 o'clock this evening. Thank you very much to Gavin for the past couple of hours here at A1 Radio. This is your Friday night, live through 8 o'clock. I've not done this for 2 weeks, so this could go horribly wrong. Here we go. Start with Take That. How about that?

That's London Beat. I've been thinking about you. Before that, take that, Relight My Fire on your A1 radio. Good evening. Welcome along to the programme wherever you are. Thank you very much for being with us tonight, whether you're at home, at work, in the car, whatever you're up to this Friday evening. You're very, very welcome here at A1 radio. Okie dokie then, lots to get through tonight. Music-wise, we've got some absolute bangers to play for you tonight. Don't forget, Request It is open as well. If you do have a favourite song you'd love to hear on the radio tonight, you can always get in contact with us in the usual way. 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And you can also tweet me direct, if you wish to, on X or Blue Sky. Just search for me on there, @TuiMan84, cross the T's, put the I's, give you in the middle, and of course, no other airlines are available. Yes, that's how you find me online. Don't forget that text number as well, 07903 573711. And you can be joining in the fun in the chat room as well. You're very, very welcome to do that if you wish to. All you need is a valid email address and password to come in and join us. That's all you have to do. Dead easy. As if you wanted to. We'd love to see you in our chat room. We've got a few people in there already. We'll say hello to them in a few moments' time. But before that, what's coming up in this hour, music-wise? The Steve Miller Band and Abracadabra. Music from Sophie Alice Baxter and Murder on the Dance Floor. And Jerome, What Becomes of the

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0: 18 minutes after 6, this is A1 Radio Online Anytime. Wherever you are, thank you very much for being with us tonight, whether you're at home, at work, or in the car. Got to say a very good evening to the members of Pete Gable in our chat room tonight. Good evening to Paul Plastic Duck. Good evening to you. Also, good evening to Ben and also to Jan, who's listening via Ben's whatever he does through his iPad, through the Alexa devices, and then they have a video chat. Very, very good. I like your style. Very good. Bring and spread the word. So just join the group video call and come... come in and join us. I love it. Thank you very much for being with us, both of you. Thank you very much. Good evening to Sam as well, who's listening to us, who is in Aberystwyth. Get my words right, isn't it? Yeah. Okay. I do it posh. Not with our Sam Shmai. Very good. Fantastic. It's 19 minutes past 6, so let's get the latest on the road. Okie doke then, what can I tell you road-wise? Well, it's looking a little bit busy on that southbound side as you head down the M4, down towards Portishead in Bristol. Other than that, not looking too bad along the M5. Look a bit busy on that southbound side where you join the M6 on the approaches there. Also, if you're heading out around Birmingham, look a bit busy around the Coventry turn-off. That's the A45. If you're heading that way, do a little bit of extra time for your journey. M1, looking a little bit busy on the northbound side. That's up near Milton Keynes, near Newport Pagnell Services. And on the M25 on that westbound side, looking very, very busy on the M4 interchange there as you head past London Heathrow Airport. If you can update us on anything else, that number you need, as always, is 07903 573711. 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You're bang up to date, 20 past 6. And here we go with some Elton John.

0: that's the Pet Shop Boys, Domino Dancing on A1 Radio. Before that, of course, Elton John and Goodbye Yellow Brick Road.
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0: Take us up to the news headlines then at 6:30. Here is music from Mike and the Mechanics. This is All I Need Is a Miracle.

0: American Mechanics. All I need is a miracle. A1 Radio online anytime. It's just after 6:30. 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
1: Up to 100 million barrels of diesel and crude oil are set to be released by G7 leaders. Members of the group have also agreed to refrain from measures which restrict the trading of oil products with each other. Manchester City have appealed against the judgment that they broke financial rules. Zap Polanski claims the Green Party's electoral victories push Labour towards a more progressive governing agenda. And Taylor Swift has become the first artist to achieve 3 UK number one singles in 2026. Manchester City have announced they have launched their appeal, that's against the decision of an independent commission which found them guilty of breaching Premier League financial rules. The FA say they are carefully considering the decision and its implications and will take action where appropriate. Northern Ireland are in Nations League action tonight. They are facing Ukraine. They currently sit joint first in League B, Group 2. Forward Jamie Donnelly says his side are doing well.
2: Yeah, I think all the games have been tight. I mean, we've kept 2 clean sheets, so if we keep doing that, then I mean, we ain't going to lose the game, so hopefully we can score a few goals.
1: Former England fast bowler Steve Harmison's 18-year-old son Charlie has signed a rookie deal with Durham ahead of the 2027 season. The right-arm quick has represented Northumberland's age group sides. And Ferrari's Charles Leclerc finished fastest on Formula One's return to Malaysia for this weekend's Bahrain Grand Prix. The sport is back at the circuit after 9 years away.
0: Finally, let's take a look at your weather forecast.
1: A band of rain will move into England and Wales, causing a few showers. Some clearer spells too, with a high of 22 degrees Celsius.
0: We'll have a detailed weather forecast in just a few moments' time. And Ben's been busy in the requester. We'll get that on in just a tick as well. But before that, here's Steve Miliband.

That's Steve Miller Band and Abracadabra, taking you back to the 1980s here on A1 Radio for your Friday evening, the 2nd of October it is. Goodness me, isn't time fly when you're having fun? And guess what? She has officially defrosted. You know who exactly I'm on about. Now, she must not be named. Will be on two radio stations that have currently come out on DAB. And I'm pleased to say I haven't listened to them as of yet. She has officially defrosted. And you'll be pleased to know we're not playing her on this radio station tonight. So there you go. You'd be more than happy with that. And this one is from Alphabeat. It's called Boyfriend. No, it's not. It's a bloody awful version. That we'll have this one instead. How about that?

0: The great ELO, Electric Light Orchestra, of course. And Mr. Blue Sky, thank you very much to Ben for requesting that one.
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0: Okie dokie then, let's take a look at a detailed weather forecast for you now. Why not? Because we always like to know what's going on. Tonight, outbreaks of rain will push across central areas with clear spells ahead of being behind for tonight, outbreaks of rain will push across central areas with clear spells ahead and behind of them. Blustery showers in the far northwest. Cloud over Scotland and towards dawn. Lows tonight of 11 degrees Celsius. Tomorrow we'll see some early showers in the south. Soon to clear though, where the rest of the day it'll be dry for most with sunny spells and some cloud around as well. It will also be cloudier with showers in the far northwest. Highs tomorrow of 15 degrees Celsius with a low of 6. Looking out for Sunday through to Tuesday, dull with wind in the north with spells of light rain. Southwest dry with rather cloudy as well. Plenty of sun in the southeast on Monday. Far northwest will see further spells of rain for the rest of the northwest. Thick cloud and some drizzle, dry and bright elsewhere. And a big front moving in from the north on Tuesday. A fine day in the south. Highs on Monday, 19 degrees Celsius with a low of 14. And on Tuesday, a high of 17 with a low of 9. That's the latest weather from A1 Radio. And with that, we'll have some Daft Punk. Featuring Pharrell Williams, of course. This is

That's Daft Punk and Get Lucky on your A1 Radio. Online anytime, 11 minutes to 7. We've got Mini Disco coming up a little bit later on for you this evening. Time for you to push back the sofa and stand in the middle of the motorway if you're in a queue. Don't do it literally, please. Yes, you know, if you're stationary, you can do it in the car, can't you? But don't stand in the middle of the motorway because that's not a very good thing to do. Because that's what people do, isn't it? They get stuck in the queue. They think, oh, I'll just stretch my legs. Middle of the motorway. Don't do it. It's not worth it. Please, all right, just to make that perfectly clear. Also, if you're on the train tonight, don't forget, get the whole carriage going with our Mini Disco tonight. We've got Sophie Ellis Bexter to play for you next. And she is the ex.

Jerry Halliwell and Bag It Up on your A1 Radio. 4 minutes to 7 on your Friday evening, the 2nd of October. Thank you very much for being with us tonight, wherever you are, with your home, at work, or in the car. You're very, very welcome. I'm taking up to the top of the hour and that mini disco, of course. Here's the great Gloria Estefan and the Miami Sound Machine. This is 1, 2, 3.

That's the great Gloria Estefan and her Miami Sound Machine. It's A1 Radio Online Anytime, coming up to the top of the hour. We've got some more great music on the way, including the music from Whitney Houston, I Wanna Dance

0: and Womack and Womack and Teardrops. 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
0: Welcome along to the second hour of the programme this Friday evening, the 2nd of October. Great to have you with us tonight, wherever you are. Thank you very much for being with us here at A1 Radio. It's time for that time where you push back your sofa and, of course, do some action songs. This is time for Mini Disco. Now, tonight, you have to do me a favour.

So, if you're listening to us on mobile tonight, take your phone with you and go up and down the street and knock on every single door and make a big, massive train. If you're listening to us on a smart speaker device, I can't say your name in here because otherwise you'll go off. If you're doing that, you can take that with you as well on a very, very long extension cable and take it with you. And hopefully you don't go and lose any Wi-Fi. But it is requested by Ben, as always, and it is this one. You knew all along what I was talking about. This is the

The train now approaching platform one is not the conga. Did you have fun with that one? Very nice song. Thank you very much to Ben for requesting that one. Don't forget, our Quester is open. Let's have a quick look in there as well. We've got, Frankie Goes to Hollywood and Relax. That sounds like a plan. I could relax all day. Do you know what I've done? I've been very, very busy today, right? I've done absolutely nothing. I've done a bit of music practice because I got a big event coming up in Torquay in a couple of weeks' time. And, failing that, I've been very, very busy. Yeah, you know how it is, you know. Never get 5 minutes of me, you know. You know, are you one of these people, by the way? Let's find some music to talk over, because that is a good thing to do. Let's hope I get the right one. I think it's this one. Is it this one? Please be this one. It is. There we go. The good old Tony Hart music. The Vision On Gallery. Are you one of these people that has to get up on a naught or a five? Here's the topic of conversation tonight here on the radio. So I can't get up on a 1, 2, 3, or 4, or a 6, 7, 8, or a 9. It's got to be a naught or a five. It's very bad etiquette to do it any other way. It's like putting beans straight on your plate, isn't it? You know, it's got to be in a dish. You know, you can't have anything touching or anything like that, yeah. You know what I mean? And it's like that, you know. So I want to know tonight, do you have to get up on a 1, 2, 3, 4 or a 6, 7, 8, or a 9? Or can you get up at any time? I can only get up on a 0 or a 5. Let me know in the chat room tonight. I'd love to hear from you. a1radio.co.uk. And yes, we shall do that very, very soon. And we'll give you, we'll have a look what the people say, shall we? We're also going to have a little bit of a quiz in a minute, and we'll do that straight after this one from Jerome. It's called What Becomes of the Broken Hearted.

0: What Becomes of the Brokenhearted? That's Jerome on A1 Radio. Okie dokie then, as I was saying before, we were on about, any time to annoy me. Yes, that's just typical you, that, Ben, isn't it? Yeah, thank you very much. So he's going to get up on a 7. Jan's with us tonight. Good evening to you, Jan. You say anytime. So you be no good in my house. It's got to be a 0 or a 5 in my house. And if it is any other time, you just have to wait for the next one, don't you? Yeah, never mind. Let's go on to our daily little teaser, shall we? And see how we do with this one tonight. A very good evening to Jonathan, who joins us in the chat room. Good evening to you, sir. Thank you very much indeed for popping in and saying hello. You're very, very welcome. Okie dokie then. So we're talking colours again, because that's what I specialise in. And I'm going to post the thing in the chat room right now. There it is. Right. Okay, so Matalot, or Matalot, as it is currently said, is a shade of blue. Is that true or false? Matalot is a shade of blue. Okay. That's your little teaser for tonight. Matalot, or Matalot, however you want to pronounce it, is a shade of blue. True or false? Answers in the chat room, or send us a text, of course. 07903 573711. Start your message with A1 Radio. And, of course, don't forget to put a space after your A1 Radio in your message. That's all you have to do. That is tonight's daily teaser. I hope you can have a go at that one.
1: The daily teaser.
0: Oh, yes, fantastic. Here we go with Fatboy Slim.

Fatboy Slim and Praise You, A1 Radio, online anytime, 17 minutes past 7. Good evening to you, welcome along, if you're just joining us. Good evening to Wexy, who's just joined us in the chat room. Good evening to you, my darling, hope you're all right. It's my A1 Radio Bezzy. Lovely to see you in the chat room tonight, and don't forget, if you want a song on, you know who to ask. I'll play your song. Love to do that for you. Don't forget our little teaser tonight. Matelot, or Matelot, however you wish to pronounce it, is a shade of blue. Is it true or false? I'll tell you straight after this request from Ben. This is Frankie Goes to Hollywood and Relax.

Frankie Goes to Hollywood and Relax. A1 Radio online anytime. Do you know what? I've been doing this job now for numerous years, and every single time somebody comes into this chat room, they have to say, oh dear me, I don't know. Compose yourself, Gareth. It's you know, and can we be careful, please? It is Before the Watershed and everything else. It's a family show. Wexy Woo. Do you know what? It's crazy, isn't it? Anyway, my little teaser tonight for you then. 22 minutes past 7, by the way. Good evening and welcome along to the programme. We asked you, Matalo or Matalot is a shade of blue. True or false? Well, let me tell you. Matalot, or Matalo, as it's actually pronounced, is a shade of blue. That is true. It's not slang for getting some, that's for sure. I can tell you that. It could be, I suppose. Oh, do you like a bit of Matalo? Yes. Okay, so a little bit of background about that particular shade of blue then. It translates from the French word for sailor and refers to a classic deep navy or cornflower to violet blue, traditionally associated with the French navy uniforms and sailor's shirts. So there you go. Matalo is a shade of blue. And to make it, here's the posh bit. You have six colours. So you have navy, you have yellow brown, you have a bit of ruby, you have a bit of black, and you also have a tiny little splash, believe it or not, of green. So there you go. That's how you make Matalo, if you were wondering. So there you go. Matalo, shade of blue. Well done if you got that one correct. We've got more great music on the way. We've got a request in the requester from Jan with a bit of Mud and Tiger Feet. And we've got some Steps as well, requested by Ben. We'll play them for you in the next 15 minutes or so here at A1 Radio. But I do apologise. I should say thank you very much to Paul Plastic Duck for requesting Relax by Frankie Goes to Hollywood. It's simple. I can't read. Fantastic. Here's Fairground Attraction.

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It's time to get the latest showbiz news from the Radio News Hub.

0: Bill Nye was named as best host at the British Podcast Awards. He's for his Agony Uncle show, Ill Advised. The 76-year-old beat out the likes of Louis Theroux and Catherine Ryan. Other winners included comedian Alan Carr, who won Best Food and Drink Podcast for Bottoms Up with his co-host Lee Pert. The first round of tickets for Glastonbury Festival sold out in less than 30 minutes. After taking a break in 2026, the event will return next year on June 23rd to the 27th at Worthy Farm in Pilton, Somerset. The first lot of tickets, coach tickets, went on sale yesterday, but they sold out in less than half an hour. And the return of the Celebrity Traitors was the most watched debut episode of any series of the programme in the UK. It had an average of 8.9 million viewers. The second series of the game show launched yesterday, leaving fans on a cliffhanger.
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hello, what's happened? That's good, isn't it? It just stops. That's fantastic. Fantastic. Yeah, let's just not bother with that then. I was about to play a song then, but it seems to have just stopped working. Well, that's my program crashed, doesn't it? Great. Okay, just talk amongst yourselves while we sort this problem.

0: That's Becky G and Singing in the Shower. Yes. We love that, don't we? What an absolute tune that is. Okie dokie, let's continue. Why the going's good. The main program's crashed. I don't know what's happened to that, but we'll get it out. We'll have this one instead. It's Friday, come on.
1: Well, it's the end of the working week. I'm rushing back home quick. I'm starving, I'm for a Klempner nose. I could eat a buttered brick.

There you go. Chippy T, the Lancashire Hot Pots, of course, on AE1 Radio. I had a chippy dinner today. It was absolutely delicious. It was. I had fish chips and mal curry, right, with a large battered sausage. Can't go wrong. And it all went down absolutely perfect with a can of Benshaw's Dandelion and Burdock. Got to be Dandelion and Burdock if you go to the chippy. And that is it. How expensive is fish and chips now at the chippy? Oh my goodness me! What an absolute joke. Anyway, Jan has been into the requester, and Jan has requested this absolute tune from Mud. Enjoy.

Houston, I Wanna Dance With Somebody. It's A1 Radio Online Anytime. Coming up for 17 minutes to the top of the hour. On the way from 8 o'clock tonight, don't forget you can join Simon Bode for the Bode Show tonight from 8 o'clock. Don't forget Jonathan Creasy is here with your final Friday fix from 10 o'clock this evening. A full show of schedules tonight. No, a full schedule full of shows. Sounds good both ways, doesn't it? It's been great having you company tonight, wherever you've been. 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And of course, send him a little demo. And you know, you could be doing exactly what I'm doing. Talking nonsense on the radio and playing a few tunes. It's as simple as that, really. If you so wish to join us, you'll be very, very welcome. And if you want, you know, it's not as daunting as it looks. It's not as bad as television. If you turn on telly, you know what I mean? Yeah. Fantastic. It's great. Right, let's have a look in my Lancashire Oracle of Music. And I found this one. Now, this is an absolute tune. It's from the Horton Weavers. And if you've got a bit of a sore throat or something like that, you got a bit of frog in your throat and you're talking like Phyllis of Coronation Street and things like that, you can get one of these. It's called an Uncle Joel's Mint Ball.

Lovely, the Horton Weavers there. And of course, Uncle Joe's mint balls keep you all aglow. Give them to your granny and watch the beggar go. Yeah!

believe it or not, we had a high school radio station, and I was involved with that. And then I moved into community radio over in the town of Chorley. Of course, many of you will know the great famous Chorley FM. Yes, I did that. And now I'm here, and you sometimes may hear me reading the traffic and travel on your BBC local radio station, because I do a little bit of work with IMRIX, believe it or not, every now and again. And, you know, read a bit of news on the local radio and whatever else have you. So you never know. It could be me. Fantastic. Well, Ben's been in the requester once again via my mobile phone, and he wanted this one. How lovely. I've been watching you. A la la.

0: Thank you very much to Ben for requesting that one. Inner Circle and Sweat. Thank you very much for joining us this evening, wherever you've been, and thank you for being with us. If you're driving tonight, make sure you've got a car and eat your vegetables and everything else. And I will be back with you next Friday evening here on A1 Radio from 6 through till 8. Until then, you'll just have to wait.
1: And I've got this to say to you, yeah. Girl, I want to make you sweat. Sweat till you can't sweat no more.
0: And stay tuned, Simon Bode on the way from 8 o'clock this evening, and then Jonathan from 10 tonight here on A1 Radio. Have a great week, guys, and I'll see you a little bit later on. From me, thank you very much. Auf Wiedersehen. Nostar Ian Ichi.

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Thank you very much to Gareth Edwards. He's saying cheerio after 2 hours of starting the weekend there. This is the Bode Show with Simon Bode, continuing your Friday night live on A1 Radio. Some weeks have passed and since I last. Some weeks have passed since I last. Changed a few bits around here in the studio, so forgive me, I'm already anticipating. Yeah, good evening. Let's start with an A1 3. This is the A1 Traitors 3.

0: I just need something that's real.
1: Hi guys, it's Leanne here. Thank you so much for listening. I just want to say thank you so much for having my back and supporting me throughout this crazy, scary solo journey. It's been wild, it's been incredible, but yeah, it has been slightly petrifying.
2: Oh, thank you, Leanne. I wonder why that particular version was a minute longer. 813.

Yeah, I wonder why that that version was a minute longer. Thank you, Leanne. This is an A1 Traitors 3, and I've got some work to do with this one. Yeah, just need to catch that naughty word. Boat Show A1. Good evening. 8:07.

And let's see how faithful you are to the Bode Show as the traitors. Celebrity Traitors Series 2, Episode 2, airing right now. So from the celebrity lineup you just heard, singing Don't Say Love, Wise Men, and Pretty People. So to begin from 2023, Lee Ann and Don't Say Love. In das Metaverse, Mr. James Blunt with Wise Men from 2004, debut single. And current single, brand new today for Bashcroft, also known on the

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It's a valid email address. Your favourite reality TV show, of which I've just had confirmation in that chat room from Paul that it ain't The Traitors. Thank you, Paul. My faithful. So requests to open, a small chart resume from today next, and those requests playing out from 8:30. From 9 o'clock, chart history today returns, because the boat show does. We're going to go back to a history mystery year on the 2nd of October, man. Guess the year for that. 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

0: Number one album, The Life of a Showgirl, has just been expanded with an encore version. And from that encore version, Patient Zero debuts at number one today on the singles chart. And the album returns also to number one.
1: You got something you want to talk about?
0: Yep.
1: Get off the train, Hackney Wick. I'm Sweet 15 in a weird outfit. Got invited to perform at this party through MySpace. First time ever.
0: Also back in the charts, re-entry at 22, Madonna, Dance Satyria, FT Charlie XCX.

Everybody get up and dance. From her number one album, Confessions 2. Number 38 on release. Everyone here is a work of art. This single back at number 22 today, featuring Charlie XCX. Everybody here is a work of art. Dance Soteria After Hours re-enters at 22 on the album chart today. New at number 3 for Nothing But Thieves, the album Stray Dogs.

Yeah! On today's new UK album chart. Yeah! Follow up to 2023's number one album, Dead Club City. Stray Dogs by Nothing But Thieves.

And staying with the album chart, 30th anniversary reissue. For Suede's Coming Up, the album back at number 45 today.

That was Beautiful Ones by Suede, a number 8 single in 1996 from their number 1 album coming up. 30th anniversary deluxe reissue released last week and debuts, re-enters at number 45 on the album chart today. Before that, something from Stray Dogs, the new album from Nothing But Thieves at number 3. Re-entry on the singles for Madonna with Dance Satiria at 22, featuring Charlie XCX and a bit of Hackney Wick. And we started this chart resume from today with the number one single, Patient Zero, Taylor Swift, her 8th number one UK single. And the album, the Life of a Showgirl, the Encore Edition, takes the album back to number one, also in the UK today. 8:32, Boat Show, A1 Radio Live. 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

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Select a song in your head, put it onto the requester, and it'll go from your head onto A1 Radio. Before that, for JB, Dana, All Kinds of Everything. And next, this is for Diane.

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0: lately?
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1: What do you suppose we should do?

pretty much right on the nose. 9 o'clock, Bode Show live on A1 Radio. Good evening. Simon Bode until 10. And you just heard an unexpected triple play of Sunshine. Inspired by Matt's request, Donovan, Sunshine Superman. And that was succeeded by the Fratellis and Look Out Sunshine. Look Out Sunshine! And you just heard Len and Steal My Sunshine. The request that remains open at a1radio.co.uk. If you have a song that you want other people to hear down the radio, stick it on the requester, send it over to me, I'll get it on air ASAP, except to say that now it's chart history today. So I may, and I have, there is a precedent for breaking into the chart history today, pausing it, playing a request and bringing it back in. There's, to be honest, I've got a lot more, it's a lot more admin for me, but it doesn't matter. I'm not here to moan about the admin. I'm here to take your song. So choose a song, choose an artist, leave us a message. Drop us an SMS for a shout out and a guess the year on chart history today. The text number is 07903 573711. Start your message A1 Radio, and on your smartphone that will be pre-populated, I promise you. Thank you to those who've requested in the last half an hour. JB's all kinds of everything. Dana celebrating Don McLean's birthday today. Diane requested Vincent. John asked for Suspicious Minds by Elvis Presley. Paul Plastic Duck said Paint It Black by the Rolling Stones. And now it's chart.

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0: Keep a when I ride in the Suburban. 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
1: 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I've got the mop. 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

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Diamonds live with you. How many more to play? Five more to play, including the number one record from today in history. At 24, Sam Smith.

actually make that four. Let's not go overboard. 9:15, A1 Radio Live.

TS and Dynamite. Light it up, Dynamite. Reached number 3 in the UK. What was the year? Chart history today.

Well, my heart goes at the thought of the prospect, just the thought of the prospect of reading out a top 10 countdown for today in history, which will not feature this because it's at 12. Emma Nikkei, Joel Corry.

0: 7 places. Yeah, it's been a long night and the mirror's No. It's at number 7 and it's climbing 4 places. My goodness me. Chart history today continues with Miley Cyrus.
1: Number 7.
0: Yeah, it's been a long night and the mirror's telling me to go home. Told you.

The top 10 records in the UK. I know you're waiting for. I know. Top 10 records in the UK on the 2nd of October in a history mystery year. What are they? 10 non-mover, Justin Bieber featuring Chance and Holy. Wow. 9 climbing 6 places, debut single for Tate McRae, You Broke Me First. FT Serena Williams. 8 and down 1. Jason Derulo and Take You Dancing. I ain't taking me dancing. 7 and you just heard, up 4 places, on its way to number 5. Too many numbers. Miley Cyrus, too many M's. Midnight Sky. 6 down 1. Mood Swings, Pop Smoke featuring Little TJ. 5 up 3 places. Lemonade, Internet Money, Gunner and Tolliver. 4 non-mover. Paul Woodford and Diplo and Carine Lomax with Looking For Me. 3 Ain't It Different, Heady 1, AJ Tracy and Stormzy. And former number 1 record, non-mover at 2, Cardi B, Megan Thee Stallion and WAP. 19, no, 2, what? 2, what? Six years ago from this year in chart history, we conclude with Mood.

Yeah. Yes. Yes, exactly. The number one record today, 2nd of October 2020, spending its second of 4 weeks at number one. Ian Dior and 24K Golden with Mood. Chart history today concludes. Back next Friday after 9 o'clock with a different year and a different date. Right on to Matt in our chat room. Posted 2020 after... Oh, I can check the time, actually. At 6 minutes past 9 o'clock. So, two songs in, maybe? Great work, Matt. And the chat room is available to all. Register with your email address and your favourite song by Ian Dior and 24K Golden. Right, the boat show continues until 10, and then it's Jonathan Creaser with the Friday Fix. Request the remains open for the majority of this evening. I mean, even Jonathan's got to go home at some point, so get those songs in if you have an idea, something you want to hear, something you want to share. First play for my new every week record by Florence Road now. My every week record for October is called 7563. First play. Boat Show A1, 9:33.

August 2011. My every week record for that month on this show was Maverick Sabre, Let Me Go. Before that, Celeste, Tonight Tonight. June 2021, and the triple play began with the first play, my brand new every week record, October 2026, Florence Road and the song 7563. Second play for that next week after 9:30. Jonathan Creaser in 15 minutes. Back to the requester now. For Paula, this is Ferris Pier and Harvey.

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record from me on the Boat Show this evening. New single by Muna. Eastside Girls, thank you very much for listening to the Boat Show this evening. Thanks for your requests, joining me in the chat room, and sticking with me through chart history today. Jonathan Kreese is next. Two more hours of live output on A1. You try saying that. Playing your requests in double quick time. The request that is open at a1radio.co.uk. Eastside Girl. Yeah. Hey, seamless. Have a great weekend. I'll see you in 7 days. Boat Show out. I'll leave you with Ocean Colour Scene. Good night.

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back to 1991. That's Mick. That's from the album Stars. Thank you to everybody who has joined us this evening. All those requests already. Thank you to Andreas, to Paula, and to Rob. Got two requests for The Who this evening already. If you'd like to get your favourite record on air between now and 12 midnight in double quick time, a1radio.co.uk, click on that button and we'll do the rest. 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

Come on, you can clap. Come on. Oh, come on, be a bit more enthusiastic. Play that special on Andreas this evening. That's a Struts featuring Brian May. He may or he may not. So good evening to everybody in the chat room. We've got Mr. Boat Show. We've got Cherry Batewell, Skyrack, Paula and Ron. And also a very big good evening to Rob. It says, JC, a big week this week in London with Wales. And Glastonbury tickets are booked on Sunday. In tomorrow's the day worship will be gone. Me and Evie are going. I think it's Evie and I, actually, Rob. Play this especially for you this evening.

That's a Rob and Fit EV. Have a great time at Glastonbury. And I hope you've had a good week. Also a player there for Ron, who is a big Who fan.

Okay, should we do it? Tim, should we do it? Come on. A bog off? Yeah? Okay, let's do that. Baller is also in the zone this evening. Good evening to you. Bet Red is open right now. Ron says 22.57. Paula says 22.57. Cherry Baywell, 22.46.

And of course, The Who. Thank you very much indeed to Paula and to Rob this evening. Got to say a very big good evening to Jono. And thank you very much indeed for your kind comments about the show. It's not about actually me. It's everybody else in the chat room and all those who put in requests. Until 12 this evening, get your favourite record on air in double quick time.

back to 1978. That's Kansas. Play the special with Jono this evening. Thank you very much indeed for tuning in this evening, Jono. And for some reason, that song, the beginning of it anyway, reminds me of Glen Campbell. I've got no idea why, but it's just sort of bouncing around in my head somewhere. Actually, I think this is bouncing around even more. I've got the disco lights on right now. And a smoke machine. Ron's had his flu jab this morning. He's feeling a little bit under the weather. You know, I've got mine in a couple of weeks as well. Turn it up a bit, Ron. A bit more, come on.

I don't know if you know, if you listen to the Tubes ever, Ron, the band The Tubes. This reminds me of that. I don't know why, but I think that bit in the middle. What a drum beat. If you'd like to get your favourite record on air in double quick time this evening, a1radio.co.uk. Click on the request button on the website. Join us in the chat room. We have, at the moment, Paula, Tim, Cherry Batewell, we got Ron. We could have you in there as well. Play that special for Ron this evening. Hope we feel better very, very soon indeed. Do you know, I always have the same thing. I always feel a bit lousy after having the flu jab. It takes a couple of days, unfortunately. That's a great track. Love that. If you'd like to have a go at guessing what time Red will turn up, you could be winning this evening a Dreylon three-piece suite from Chernobyl. All you have to do is, obviously, you're going to be in the chat room to take part in this. It is a chat room only experience. And yeah, you could be that lucky winner. If you can guess what time Red actually turns up in the chat this evening. If at all, that is, of course. You just never quite know

for Cherry Bay. Well, Olivia Dean and Man I Need. Unbelievably, 25 minutes gone already of the show. Okay, we're going to slow things down now. Andreas has decided that we are going to start being slightly mellow. Oh, no, sorry, that's the wrong... obviously not. Andreas, good evening to you again. Thank you very much indeed for tuning in this evening. Play especially for you.

0: Remember, small is beautiful. Good evening to Sarah, who's just got back from Malaga. 27 degrees in Malaga today. Jill, it wasn't too bad here, was it? Although I was going to hang the washing out today. I did ask my favourite voice assistant whether or not it was going to rain. It said it wasn't. I put the washing line up, walked out there, it poured it down. Yeah, I got my Hammond out this evening, especially for Paula.
1: When I first saw you, I saw love.

Still time for you to take part in this evening's Bet Red on A1 Radio. Your chance to win a Draylon, slightly soiled, slightly radioactive, three-piece suite. Just take part in Bet Red this evening.

I can just see in my mind's eye, Cherry Bakewell is getting on down, if that's the right expression. Jerry was a race car driver. This is A1 Radio. My name's Jonathan Creaser. Thank you very much indeed for tuning in. And if you'd like to get your favourite record on air between now and 12 midnight, we do play them in double quick time. If you've not had a request already, we will prioritise you. Dave Chambers is getting ready for the old record club at 12 midnight this evening. 24 hours a day, this is A1 Radio. Around 11 o'clock this evening, I'll tell you some of the shows you can hear tomorrow. We have some top shows for you, all lined up. Right, okay, so Paula, a slight change in theme and tone. And we are going back in time with the great Chicago. Oh,

Oh, we just got some red hot news from Ron. This is really quite shocking, actually. I don't know why, but in St Albans, they're obviously so posh and so rich. They still have a bank. Ross Eddie, you notice at St Albans, HSBC has engraved into the stonework above the door, Midland Bank. Do you know what? If you go to Twickenham, I can't remember the name of the original bank, but what was it called now? I can't remember. It was quite interesting. Anyway, the original bank had been taken over by Barclays, who moved in there, and now they've closed and they've gone as well. And now it's, I don't know what they're doing there now. Probably a Yates or something. Play the special for Paula. I've got to say also a big good evening to Tim. And although he hasn't put in a request this evening, he has been showing graphics on the chat. And we're going to play this song for him.

So Paul is on the cream soda this evening. Playing especially for Tim in the Netherlands this evening, Nothing But Thieves, Foreign Language. You know, I reckon Andreas has got a thing about cars this evening. No, seriously, I do. I'm struggling with your other request, Andreas. I'm struggling a bit. See what I can do. Okay, it's nearly 10:45 here in the UK. My name's Jonathan Creaser. This is the Almighty A1. With you till 12 midnight this evening.

That's fantastic. I love that, Andreas. Thank you very much indeed. Airstream Driver. And I'm just looking at the times on BetRed. Charlie Batewell has unfortunately missed out. So Skyrack, because it's gone past their times. Still hanging in there is myself, Ron. I reckon Ron will get it this evening. And Paula, 22.57, so she is still in the race. You could be at an advantage this evening if you want to have a go at BetRed. What time is Red going to turn up in the chat room, if at all? a1radio.co.uk, join us in the chat, and you can take part in the poll and see if you can win that fantastic three-piece suite. Currently in the A1 warehouses in Grimsby, I think it was. I can't remember now. I'm sure that Tim will put us right in a minute. So I'm just going to say big evening to Bjorn. And Bjorn, turn up the volume a bit. Turn up the bass. And I'm going to do the lyrics on this one this evening. Here we go.

Back in Time. Golden Earring and Radar Love. A big good evening to Dave Chambers, who has joined us in the chat room, everybody. Dave has just come out of the A1 Jacuzzi, and he is getting ready for this evening's Dave's Old Record Club. So join him at 12 midnight. I know that I will be. Talking about that song, Radar Love, I remember back in the day, I had my transistor radio and my headphones. I was in bed listening to Radio Luxembourg every night, listening to that absolutely wonderful song. What a wonderful song it was. And what great days they were, even though it was a bit like that. But no longer. We're in stereo now. Gonna play this with Paula. You can sing along if you like.

0: I was going to say there's Chaz and Dave, but it's not. It's Sam and Dave. And Hold On, I'm Coming, and play that especially for Paula. I was having a quick look actually at the poll results. I've got to say, first of all, good evening to Wexy, who has joined us in the chat room, along with Dave Chambers. And yeah, we got some votes. There's not many people left really who could possibly win. I think if she comes in with the next minute or so, I think that we could hand it over to Ron. I think Ron is going to be pretty close. I think we can still hang on for him. It wouldn't be a problem. I just know that Ron is a little bit concerned. I think, no, it's not even the word, is it? It's actually adamant that he does not want the sofa. I just said no in the chat room, I mean. Oh, Ron. It would be lovely.
1: Choose yourself out from the middle of the floor.
0: Maybe.
1: Throw a little kiss to the woman next door.
0: Gonna play this for Andreas this evening.
1: Step on the gas.

Jennifer. Great request this evening. Play them for Andreas and the Resurrection Shuffle. Just gone. 12. Oh, it's not. It's 12 o'clock in the Netherlands. 11 o'clock in the UK. And on the show this evening, we've got to say big evening to Dave. Dave Chambers on here at 12 this evening with DC's Old Record Club. It's so good to have Dave back, do you know? Absolutely fabulous indeed. And awesome, great tracks on there as well. Thank you very much, Dave. To tomorrow, 60 Selection with Alan Henry. 10 tomorrow morning. Martin Fox is here with Saturday Breakfast. Way too early. Jet Tal is in the sheet in the studio at 4 tomorrow afternoon with Rockenstein. Got some big guns ready for you tomorrow evening. All live here on A1. At 6 tomorrow evening, Gavin Schofield's here with the sound of the 60s, 70s and the 80s Saturday Live. It's very snappy, that, Gavin, I've got to say. Live from the Lancashire Riviera tomorrow evening between 8 and 10. John Hunter is here with the 8 to 10 show. And finally, the big one. Between 10 and 12 midnight tomorrow evening here on A1 Live, we got The Late Show. It's featuring dance and disco. If you're Southern, it's dance. That's, of course, presented by my musical twin, Wexham Wolf. If you want to know more about A1 Radio or look at the schedules or find out anything else about the station, just go to a1radio.co.uk. 24 hours a day. And we are here to play your favourite records on air. Now, on the Friday Fix, what we do is we play your songs in double quick time. We don't hang around just chatting. And so if you've not had a request so far this evening, you don't need to be in the chat room. You can hang around outside. You can chill out. All you have to do is go to the website, click on the request button. Put your request in there and we will play it in double quick time and prioritise you. Now, while I've been chatting, I've noticed that Red has turned up in the chat room this evening. Good evening to Red. Thankfully, we've all managed to avoid winning the sofa this evening, which is very close. Good evening to you.

That's a resurrected track by Michael Jackson with vocals by Justin Timberlake. Play that for my musical twin this evening.

one thing that Dave always does to me, Dave Chambers, when he puts a request in, invariably he allows me to play Dan Hartman and anything by Dan Hartman. Well, I tell you what, Dave, we're going to play this on vinyl, the original 7-inch single of This Is It, the follow-up single to Instant Replay, back to 1978.

Play this measure of Dave Chambers this evening. Dan Harmon got to number 21 in the UK singles chart in 1978. Thank you very much for that one, Dave. Dave is with us this evening at 12 midnight. Stay tuned. I will be there. I'll be having a couple of pints and just relaxing. Good evening to Jeff. Gonna play especially for you this evening.

It's gone down very well indeed in the chat room this evening. Simon Garfunkel and Baby Driver. I've got no idea what's going on in the chat room this evening. I don't know who's using a diary and who's not. I know that Red's got a little book. And Red, yeah, well, Red knows that I'm slightly adverse to key changes in songs. Especially for Jeff, G-I-0-L-A-M from Northern Ireland. And Jeff is either in the shower or just about to come out of the shower this evening. Just give that little bit of extra information for you. So again, good evening to Paula.

0: Okay, we need to know who still uses a paper calendar. So Ron's got one on the fridge. Red has got one on the wall. Now, my eldest daughter, every year for Christmas, she gives us this wonderful calendar, which is month by month, photos of the grandkids. And it is a work of art, because each photo is... what's the word? It sort of conjures up themes of that particular month. So if it's November, then you might get, you know, fireworks or something. And if it's summer, they're on the beach. Eldest grandchild is now 10 years old, which is quite incredible. If they happen to be listening this evening, good evening. Evocative, that's the word, evocative, Dave. I need Dave in the studio right now. If you can come out of the green room, you can come and sit next to me. You can produce the show.
1: Take the National Express when your life's in a mess. It'll make you smile.
0: Honestly, Dave, thank you very much for that.
1: All human life is here, from the feeble old deer to the screaming child.
0: Dave is my thesaurus.
1: From the student who knows,
0: if you know what I mean.

without just having italics, it's just coming through from Lancashire. We do have A1 representation in Lancashire for some reason, I don't know why. Oh, because John's there, that's right. So John says, yes, I still use a paper calendar. Stop. No, just full stop. Yeah, he didn't say stop, but he said it's full of... it's full of hospital appointments. Do you know what, John? It's very similar to my calendar, which is electronic. So, tomorrow evening, between 8 and 10, live from the Lancashire Riviera, John Hunter with the 8 to 10 show. So, John always tunes in just to hear his name check, a bit like Dave. Now, the thing about John is we do have a bit of a vinyl off. And invariably, I come off worse. Now, John has asked for this one. It's by a band called Silver Twin. And thinking about it, it does actually, to use Dave's word, it's evocative of just of John and I, my Silver Twin. Is that going to work? I don't know. Anyway, let's just try it. Tomorrow evening between 8 and 10, you will love the show. We've got a great lineup of shows for you coming on A1. Meanwhile, going back in time with Silver Twin.

So just had another telex from up north. John says, I think you'll find this song is not as old as it sounds. It only came out a few weeks ago. And John, I just had a quick look. It came out in July 2026. I mean, if you listen to that, you'd never guess that, would you? I mean, that's ridiculous. I mean, it's like one of those songs from 1976, isn't it? Take it or leave it, anxious. You know, similar to Brotherhood of Man. They're from Harrogate. Did you know that? John, thank you very much indeed for that, and thank you for that request. If you'd like a request this evening between now and 12 midnight, there's still time. A1radio.co.uk, click on that request button. So we've got quite a few people in the chat room. We've got Dave, we've got Wexy, we've got Tim, we've got Sherry Bakewell, Red, and Ron. You could join the happy throng this evening. Yeah. So Dave says that he was originally, or he is, originally a Yorkie, but now he lives in Lancashire because he's doing some missionary work. Trying to convert the locals. Paula, I think, is no longer listening to the show. It's probably safe to tell you that she's from Lancashire as well. You know, I never knew that Lancashire even existed. Until one day we got on top of the Pennines and looked across and we could see this wasteland. I think, what's going on there? Only kidding. Yeah, we're in holiday in Blackpool. Only a couple of months ago. It's absolutely fabulous.

We've had some great requests this evening. Thank you to everybody. Andreas is on fire. Metaphorically, obviously. I think we've got to keep this going, don't you think? In lovely mono this evening.

I'm just looking at one of Dave's requests. The Molds, Simon Dupree and The Big Sound. You know, I have at least two singles with Simon Dupree and The Big Sound. Although not The Molds, but I will play that in a couple of minutes' time. So we had two in a row. I think we're going to really push the boat out now this evening. And Dave said, look, this is a song that's not often heard from the Stones.

So Tim's doing some multitasking this evening. Not only is he listening to the Friday Fix, but he's also watching RuPaul's Drag Race UK. And he's really enjoying it. Two in a row there from the Stones, or three in a row. Absolutely fabulous. Thank you very much to Andreas. And also to Dave. Dave Chambers on this evening at 12 midnight. Red, who's put in her first request this evening, she said that this song is a campfire song recorded on VHS from Glasgow. Are you sure? It wasn't on Betamax.

0: That's Barry Maguire. Eve of Destruction. I mean, that is really something that's going to lift the spirit. No, it's not. So recorded on VHS at Glasgow by Red Sun. Rob and Evie also going to Glasgow as well. Not Glasgow, Glasgow. Andreas.
1: And when the band plays Hail to the Chief, ooh, they point the cannon at you.
0: You can turn it up a bit, come on.
1: Yeah.

Plus Petra Andreas this evening, and that is a Fortunate Son Clear Water revival. And what's happening here? Oh yeah, it's the Moles.

That is fantastic. Simon Dupree and the Big Sound, who were working under the assumed name of The Moles. We Are The Moles, part one. Played that especially for Dave Chambers. And Dave will be here on the mixer at 12 midnight this evening with DC's old record club. Lots of great music here on A1 Radio. Okay, so we got to the final record of this evening. Gonna play this for Andreas. Back in Time, Lynyrd Skynyrd. Mama.

That was Simple Man. Leonard Skinner, play that for Andreas this evening. That was the final song and the final request for this evening's show. A thank you to everybody for tuning in this evening. And we'll do it all again next week. Between 10 and 12, my name's Jonathan Creaser. Thank you very much indeed for listening to the show. Dave Chambers coming up very shortly on A1.

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1: If you'd like to request a song here on our live shows on A1 Radio, simply click request a song at the top of our page. Fill in the name of the song, the artist, and your name, and a message if you want, and we'll do our best to get it on air just as soon as we can. It's that simple! We'd love to have your interaction here on the station. So go on, request a song now!

So, what's this show all about? Well, you should really know what it's all about, because I've told you before. But anyway, if you've either forgotten or you've not heard before, it's about playing music that I particularly like. But, of course, it's not just about what I like, because I have an option, or you have an option, to write in and give me your own particular idea of what you like and why you like it, so it becomes your old record club. And I think that's a wonderful idea. Several people have done it in the past, and several people do it in the future, I'm sure. So we'll get on with that soon. So don't forget, you're listening to Aeon Radio worldwide on the web and all that other sort of good stuff, yes. You can listen to us anywhere in the world, so long as you've got an internet connection and some device to listen to it, but including your ears, of course, yeah. So there's some great old tunes coming your way. Some I completely forgot myself, to be honest, till I saw them. I thought, well, play that. That's a good one. Let's get things underway, shall we? Quite soon, after this one finishes. And if you listen to my other couple of shows here, that's the ABC Music and Rock Renaissance. Thank you for listening and tuning in. Let's have a bit of this, shall we?

0: Oh, can only be the ages, that one, couldn't it? That's Blancmange, spelt Blancmange. If you feel that way out of the court. I never liked Blancmange. I mean, as a pudding, I quite like the band. They called Blind Vision, and they had one or two other hits, of course. We might play those another week, but in the meantime...
1: Another music hour.
0: I can only play that once every hour.

0: sounding cool from all those years ago. That's Archie Bell and the Drells. How's he calling your mates the Drells? That's what I used to do when I was younger. A bit of Soul City walking. Yeah, I don't quite do it now.
1: Come on now.
0: More like a suburban shuffle now. Galaxy to DC Soul Record Club. Some great tracks. I tell you what, some wonderful music around, you know. I used to remember every Sunday afternoon when we had, you know, classic Sunday Rose, Yorkshire pudding, all that sort of thing. When it was time to do my homework before school the day after. And this used to come on the radio.

0: That tune still sends shivers down my back. Oh, I've not done my chemistry homework.
1: Hey, what's your name again?
0: I don't think I ever told you. You don't catch me out that easy. It's Boss Skaggs.

0: What a great tune, great artist. That's Boss Gags from his album. I think it's Dig is the album. That's You Got My Letter. You started life with the Steve Miller Band, you know. Yeah, among many other things as well. Very talented guy, good singer. Like a bit of Boss Gags. It's almost 15 after the hour already on DC's The Record Club. Playing you the greatest hits of all time.
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Wonderful piece of music, of course, preceded by Matthew and Son by Cat Stevens, very early rendition of his music in the late 60s. That's, well, you know who that is, don't you? Happy Heart, great to hear that one again. We go back to 1972, a track from Cliff that you don't hear very often, actually, so I thought I'd play it. Thanks, Andy.

0: cut to number 12 back in 1972 for Cliff, written by Alan Tarney. He wrote quite a few songs for Cliff over the years. 1972, my word. Thank you very much indeed. And it's a bit of an eclectic mix, this show.
1: I am listening.
0: Let's use random instead, shall we?
1: I am listening.
2: Dave Chambers.

0: Well, I did say eclectic. That's a track called Royals by Alex Boyer. A few of the versions of that went around that I quite like that one. It's different, but it's good. Royals. He's gone.
1: The legend you are about to hear is true. Only the needle should be changed to protect the record.

Good to hear that one again. Wonderful Scottish singer Barbara Dixon. Another suitcase in another hall. Time for a sing-along. Only before the top of the hour.

0: If my memory serves me correctly, that was from the Arrival album from ABBA, of course, that well-known palindrome. Money, money, money. Not making the world go round, but it makes things a little bit easier. 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

I may surprise you to know, was recorded back in 1966 by good old Alan Price, who used to play in this band, of course. Voice from the Northeast.

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We stayed in 1964. A band called the Valentinos, also known as the Womack Brothers, because that's who they were, the Womack Brothers. They actually wrote and recorded this. The Stones thought, oh, we'll do a version of that. So, yeah, okay, fine. As long as we get the royalties, that's okay. 1964 with the Valentinos.

Womack Family, that's better known as the Valentinos in 1964 with that version, that original version of It's All Over Now, of course. I tell you what. What a talented family the Womacks are. It's around 10 before the top of the hour.

black. 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That's what actually means black in Arabic. So that's where that was. Good one. There are they. Don't Turn Around. And a couple of others too. Now That We Found Love. No, that wasn't them. That was somebody else. I tell you what, leave that one out. Well, let's edit that one out because it wasn't them. It was somebody called Third World. But anyway, moving swiftly on, as I do when I made a mistake, you couldn't go anywhere in Western Europe in 1993 without hearing this. This is the rhythm of the night. The height of Europop. It's actually a good song. Beloved of DJ mixers everywhere. Here's Corona. You know you want to dance, come on. That's fine.

0: great tune to get going. That's a wonderful track, isn't it? Rhythm of the Night, Corona. There's so many different versions of that around. It's unbelievable. Love it. This is the rhythm of the night. Heading it towards the top of the hour and taking us through the hour into the second hour. That makes sense. It's a great song from Billy Paul. In fact, it's one of the only times that a cover version is almost as good as the original. That's what you're thinking. Takes you back.
1: Dave Chambers, online anytime.